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5: I-98 Traffic.
6: Through Perry Meadow, moderate conditions in both directions of the Princess Highway, busiest between Caldwell Avenue and Cabbage Tree Lane. In North Wollongong, some traffic banking up at the Princess Highway Memorial Drive interchange, busy but moving. For the Wollongong CBD, no major roadwork zones or hold-ups to navigate around. And through Warilla, some northbound congestion for Shell Harbour Road due to some roadworks just at the intersection of Barrack Avenue. 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A top of 18 with rain expected. I'm Jace Flaxman. That's latest on Feel Good, I-98.
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7: Cloudy with showers increasing later today, reaching 18. Good morning, I'm Emma Smith with your 10 o'clock news. An AI expert is warning Australia must secure access to its own artificial intelligence technology to shore up our sovereignty. Industry leaders, the United States and China, have discussed creating a new notification system to warn about potential AI incidences which could affect national security. UNSW Professor Toby Walsh says for our country, access is key.
8: National security services really need access to the latest AI models. It allows them to process huge amounts of information to deal with all the threats coming at us. But the problem there is that we're dependent at the moment on the goodwill of the United States to keep giving us access to those.
7: The first detailed plans for the $940 million Milton Ulladulla bypass are now on public display. The proposed 12-kilometre route would run west of Milton and Ulladulla from Little Forest Road to Canberra Crescent. Traffic modelling suggests it could save motorists up to 48 minutes during peak holiday periods and divert hundreds of heavy vehicles away from town centres. The environmental impact statement is open for feedback until October 19. Police are asking for our help to find an elderly man missing from Oak Flats. 73-year-old Neil Shepherd was last seen on Pioneer Drive around 1 p.m. on Sunday. He's described as Caucasian, about 175 centimetres tall, of medium build with brown hair and brown eyes. Neil is known to frequent the Kiama area and may be driving a white Hyundai i30 with New South Wales rego plates. Anyone with information into his whereabouts is urged to contact Lake Illawarra Police. More than 2,400 regional New South Wales students are among those receiving early offers from the University of Wollongong. UOW has made a record 9,457 offers for 2027 through its early admission program, with nursing topping the list of course choices. And all of the four big banks are now predicting the Reserve Bank will raise the cash rate next week.
4: Poolshop.com.au, just off 5 Islands Road, Unanderra.
5: I-98 Sport.
7: Nick Dacos has won his first Brownlow medal, the Collingwood champion winning with 47 votes after three consecutive podium finishes. And rumours of a boxing match between former rugby league stars Paul Gallen and Nelson Asofa-Solomona have been confirmed. Gallen will come out of retirement on Friday, November 6 in Sydney.
4: MG4 Urban, Wheels Car of the Year. 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
7: cloudy with showers increasing later today, reaching 18, rainy tops of 21 forecast tomorrow, mostly sunny on Thursday, reaching 22. Right now in Warrawong, it's 14 degrees on
5: I-98. I-98's $30,000 mystery word. I-98's
9: mystery word. All right, relax a little bit, Illawarra. It's coming up very soon. This hour, your next chance to guess the mystery word for an instant $10,000. And if you missed it this morning, our new clue, our extended phrase.
10: He got confused.
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9: What is the blanked out word in that phrase? 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Olivia Dean's Baby Steps now on R98.

Celebrating with Daft Punk. Hello, you got Nate here at i98. Coming up inside the next 10, I'll tell you which big artist is coming to Australia, and people aren't too happy about the prices, but I'm all for it considering how big this artist is. I'll tell you about that after Bruno Mars on My Soul. It's i98.

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0: I'm loving angels instead.
2: Your next chance to guess the mystery words coming up inside the next 15 minutes, but I've got to tell you all about a massive DJ coming to Australia for his very first headline tour. I'm talking about Scottish DJ Calvin Harris. Now, the first lot of pre-sale went out yesterday, and people are losing their mind about how expensive the tickets are. $190 for general admission or $250 for front general admission. Now, this is one of the greatest DJs of all time, by the way, in my opinion. And if you grew up in that sort of 2010-2020 era throughout high school in your early 20s, I reckon you would probably spend that much. And that's exactly what I'm doing tomorrow. I mean, he won a Grammy Award with this song alongside Rihanna. We Found Love on the way next as we continue the feel-good music here at I-98 with her, Calvin and Mariah Carey.
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13: 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Feel good. I-98.

0: 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Solve the mystery. Win the cash.
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2: Yeah, he thought it was a...
0: Call 4226-9898 to guess now. Feel good. I-98.

0: Mariah Carey here at I-98. You got Nate this morning and you've got the mystery word right now.
1: I-98's $30,000 mystery word. I-98's
0: mystery word. On 4226-9898, you could be winning an instant $10,000 cash, which just means you're going to be messaging your boss to go home for the rest of the day. Yep, don't worry about work for your Tuesday because you've got 10K up for grabs with our mystery word right now. So give me a call, 4226-9898. Now, it's not North Gong. It's not North Kong. Where's work, Courtney?
2: Northcott.
0: Oh, yeah. What do you guys do at Northcott?
2: Disability.
0: Oh, very good. Well, shout out to everyone in the team at Northcott today in the office. Is this a group guess or is it just your guess?
2: It's actually my guess.
0: So no
2: Hopefully
0: sharing.
2: Everyone's with me.
0: No sharing whatsoever. All right, that's good. All right, of course, we had our new extended phrase this morning. If you haven't heard it, I'm going to play it for you now.
3: He got confused.
4: Yeah, he thought it was a...
3: He was in a puffer jacket and a beanie.
0: So hopefully that helped you out just a little bit on top of the clues that we've already given you. Now, Courtney, what is I-98FM's mystery word?
2: I'm going with Bigfoot.
0: Well, he thought it was Bigfoot?
2: Yeah.
0: How did you land on that one?
2: Well, I think Bigfoot comes out at night and it's always outdoors. And I think a puffer jacket and a beanie could be confused for Bigfoot.
0: Oh, true. Yeah, because if you have a big puffer and like the hood's on, it's I get that. Someone who's like really tall as well.
2: Yeah.
0: Oh, well, $10,000 up for grabs is Bigfoot, I-98FM's mystery word.
2: Oh, sorry.
3: He got confused.
4: Yeah, he thought it was a...
3: He was in a puffer jacket and a beanie.
0: Oh, not Bigfoot. Sorry, Court.
2: Damn.
0: I just heard a couple of sighs in the background there in the office too.
2: Yeah.
0: Oh, well, $50 coming in your pocket for having your guess, and that means you are one more guess closer to the right one. Maybe one of your co-workers could call up next time.
2: Yeah, no worries. Thank you.
0: That's all right, of course. All thanks to Wollongong Golf Club as well, Home of Championship Golf, family-friendly dining and breathtaking views. 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

0: Talking. Harry Styles here on your Tuesday morning. Coming up straight after the news next, we're throwing it back to the year where Julia Roberts said someone made a pretty big mistake. In fact, a huge one. I'll tell you which year it is coming up inside the next 15 minutes as we kick off the i98FM High School Kids, throwing it back to the 90s.
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17: i98 traffic.
18: The M1 Princess Motorway moving well in either direction through Mount Ousley. Northbound, a fair run further to Helensburg. And the M1 Princess Motorway also a clear run southbound from Fig Tree all the way through Yalla. A reminder of the night roadworks on the Princess Highway. That's at the intersection of Jardine Street in Fairy Meadow. And those roadworks start nightly from 8 p.m. go till about 5 a.m. each morning. A message for drivers. Remember to always keep an eye out for bike riders by regularly checking your mirrors and blind spots. Let's look out for each other on our roads. A top of 18 with some rain expected. I'm Jace Flaxman. That's latest on Feel Good, i98.
6: RMV Lawyers, always where you are. I-98 News.
11: Cloudy with showers increasing later today, reaching 18. Good morning, I'm Emma Smith with your 11 o'clock news. Australia is one of more than a dozen countries who've signed an urgent plea for global guardrails around artificial intelligence. The signatories, including Prime Minister Anthony Albanese, says the growth of the technology could outpace our ability to manage the emerging risks. Mr. Albanese says we need to get the balance right while harnessing what the tech can offer.
14: Artificial intelligence has the potential to improve lives, to strengthen our economy and productivity, and to massively advance science and medical breakthroughs. But humans need to be in control of it.
11: Two new H5 bird flu events have been confirmed on the south coast. The virus has been found in a silver gull at Marimbula. A tern in Nowra has also tested positive to the disease. Community drop-in sessions are being held across the south coast as consultation opens on the proposed Milton-Ulladulla bypass. Locals will be able to ask questions and view the latest plans at five sessions between September 29 and October 14. The first will be held at Ulladulla Civic Centre next Tuesday. The 12-kilometre project would run west of the two town centres and is expected to significantly reduce traffic. David Brown has been elected Deputy Lord Mayor of Wollongong for a 12-month term. Councillor Brown beat Jess Whittaker in the vote at last night's meeting. And two new species of stick insect have been identified in Far North Queensland.
16: Poolshop.com.au, just off 5 Islands Road, Unanderra.
6: I-98 Sport.
11: The Sydney Roosters are preparing for a hostile welcome in Friday night's preliminary final against the Dolphins in Brisbane. 50,000 fans are expected to greet the Chooks at Suncorp Stadium when they meet for a place in the grand final. Roosters winger Mark Nwanganeetawase says it's going to be a huge occasion.
19: Yeah, obviously it's going to be a great atmosphere up there. Obviously the community love it, so I know they'll be fiery and we'll probably cop a lot from them, but mate, just not listening to it and just going out there and doing your role.
11: And Paul Gallen will come out of retirement to fight fellow former league player Nelson Asofa-Solomona in November.
16: MG4 Urban, Wheels Car of the Year. 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
11: Cloudy with showers increasing later today, reaching 18. Rainy tops of 21 forecast tomorrow. Mostly sunny on Thursday, reaching 22. Right now in West Wollongong, it's 15 degrees on I-98.
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0: Welcome back to another edition of I-98's High School Hits. Throwing it back to the year 1990, where we first saw Julia Roberts and Richard Gere in Pretty Woman, where someone made a pretty big mistake.
22: You work on commission, right?
23: Yes. Big mistake. Big. Huge. I have to go shopping now.
0: It was a pretty big year on our TV screens, as well as The Simpsons really took over after coming about in the late 1989s. And also, right here in the Gong, we were watching the Wollongong Wolves in the NSL at Brandon Park. Cracking times. And also playing on I-98, MC Hammer's You Can't Touch This as hip-hop took over the radio.
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0: All right, Illawarra, how about that for a feel-good throwback for our high school hits from Cher, Shoop Shoop Song, and it is a feel-good Tuesday morning right across the Illawarra. We're also throwing it back to the 90s next with Five. This one, a little bit more late 90s, 1998 to be exact, and the high school hits returns after 3 o'clock with Marjay and Same Time, Same Place tomorrow morning with me, Nate, alongside some Zara Larsson next. If you want something a little bit more modern, this one screams 2026 Midnight Sun on the way next.
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9: 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Anania's mystery word. 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I-98's $30,000 mystery word. 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I-98.

A fresh top of 18 degrees across the Illawarra today. A few weeks ago, that wouldn't have been fresh. That would have been boiling hot. But given the recent weather, it's pretty cold. Currently sitting at 16 in Wollongong, Zara Larson's Midnight Sun playing now here at I-98.

0: It's dreams for your Tuesday morning. Not too long now until lunchtime. Yep, it's not too far away, as is the next chance to guess the mystery word. But back tomorrow.
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0: Yep, join in the feel-good fun tomorrow morning when you wake up, getting you along to their 80th birthday party. Also, whinging away for another Wednesday. If you've got something on your mind that you want to just get off your chest, have a little bit of a vent about, well, Christian and Bella want to hear you. Make sure you tuned in to that. But if you missed it this morning, they're actually talking about some stereotypical parent names.
3: John is like the ultimate dad name.
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3: 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Or Greg.
4: 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Now let's go
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3: Except for yours. Yours is Enzo.
4: Vincenzo.
0: Have a think about your parents. Are they the most stereotypical parent names? Shout out to my parents, Jason and Deborah. Yep, Jason, Deb. Go to. They're back tomorrow morning when you wake up. 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
9: 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I had a really great time. I really love

0: Tuesday morning, done and dusted here at I-98. Your next chance to guess the mystery word is coming up after 12. At about 12:30, all right? That is your next chance to guess. Make sure you jump online to i98fm.com.au and see all the incorrect guesses so far. And do not guess them, by the way. Now, look, while I'm in the office today and every other day, do you ever get IT phishing emails that you have to sort of click the fish button and they test you? I feel like when you actually get them correct, they should really give you a little bit of like a celebratory jingle or something like that. I feel like it would make being in the office a whole lot better because I just did it and I felt very proud of myself and I had to share it to everybody, even though you probably don't care. But you will care about the new the feel-good music coming up next and also the new music as well coming up next. Tempest City, they are an LA-based band. The kings of 2026 alt-rock self-aware on the way next.
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12: In Albion Park, reports of a truck breakdown. Southbound Terry Street at Tongara Road. The M1 Princess Motorway is all clear from the on-ramp of Yalla Road all the way through Fig Tree and Unanderra. No hold-ups into the Wollongong CBD. And in either direction of Mount Ousley, the M1 is also looking clear. And on the M1 Princess Motorway, southbound past Panorama House, if you are making the turn off to head down Bullard Pass, just look out for single-lane closures of roadworks as you move onto the Princess Highway to head towards Lawrence Hargrave Drive-In Thirroul. 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I'm Jace Flaxman. That's the latest on Feel Good, I-98.
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14: Showers increasing across the Illawarra. Good afternoon. I'm Ashley Wright with your midday news. The Federal Treasurer insists international controls on AI will strengthen its economic potential as Australia joins a push for global guardrails. Prime Minister Anthony Albanese is among 22 other world leaders to co-sign a statement demanding tighter regulations on the technology ahead of the UN General Assembly in New York. Jim Chalmers says AI presents serious risks if it is not properly managed.
15: The statement that Prime Minister Albanese signed Australia up to overnight with 20 countries is all about recognising this is a huge economic opportunity But we will only maximise the upside of AI if we manage and minimise the risk.
14: Local residents are being assured parking at the new Shell Harbour Hospital will be free for patients, visitors and staff. The new facility, which will open next year, is classified as a regional hospital. It means paid parking arrangements linked to a number of metropolitan hospitals will not apply. The state government is renewing its opposition to federal plans to sell Victoria Barracks amid concerns the army could be evicted before Christmas. Despite an initial eviction notice, Defence says no final decisions have been made about the future basing of personnel at the site. New South Wales Attorney General Michael Daly says they've been clear the Commonwealth needs to keep their hands off the barracks.
16: Paul Keating was right when he spoke about this being a national treasure, and you shouldn't treat the people who work there, particularly servicemen and women, just before Christmas and try and evict them off the back of a bad decision. We think Richard Miles should reconsider that.
14: The body of an elderly man reported missing from Kiama has tragically been found. The 73-year-old was last seen on Sunday. Police are thanking the public for their assistance. And WA is formalising a ban on smart glasses in schools. The state's government says the nation-leading law would prevent teachers and children from being secretly recorded.
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14: Collingwood star Nick Dacos has finally got his hands on the AFL's Brownlow medal after a record-breaking season. The 23-year-old has become the 10th Magpies player to win the medal after polling a record 47 votes. He's giving credit to his parents and brother Josh for their shared love of training.
17: We always find ourselves training more often than not, to be honest. So it's something we bond over and we really enjoy doing. It's not a thing that was ever forced upon us.
14: And Sam Walker is this afternoon expected to be named for the Roosters preliminary final against the Dolphins on Friday night. The halfback is looking to return less than a month after having surgery on his ankle.
10: MG4 Urban, Wheels Car of the Year. 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
14: Showers increasing across the Illawarra, light rain continuing tomorrow, reaching 20, partly cloudy, tops of 22 on Thursday. Right now in Dunmore at 16 degrees on I-98.
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12: mystery word. It returns 12:30 this afternoon, so while you're eating lunch, you could be winning $10,000 instantly, just like that, into your pocket if you guess our mystery word. And if you miss it this morning as well, big news. Big, massive, huge. We've got an extended phrase.
18: He got confused.
19: Yeah, he thought it was a...
18: He was in a puffer jacket and a beanie.
12: Little bit more context in the phrase. He was in a puffer jacket and a beanie. What is the mystery word? Your next chance to guess is coming up at about 12:30. I promised you the big new one from Tempest City. Let's throw it back with arguably the greatest saxophone solo of all time. You know exactly what song I'm thinking of. And I'm talking about Taylor Swift now, though. I knew it. I knew you. This is I-98.

Leona Lewis here at I-98. I promised you the greatest saxophone solo of all time coming up inside the next 10. I'm fairly sure you probably know who it is, but for another hint, we'll throw it back to the 80s. Coming up very soon, Tempest City, right now, Self-Aware. This is Feel Good, I-98.

0: The ultimate 84 throwback from George Michael. Yep, no one can play the saxophone quite like him. Careless Whisper here at I-98. Your next chance to guess the mystery words coming up inside the next 10. But this weekend here at I-98, we're giving away free tickets to the movies. Event Cinema Shell Harbour. Verity, starring Anne Hathaway and Dakota Johnson. This one looks good. The trailer making it look like a psychological thriller. And that's exactly what it is. So if you want tickets, listen in to I-98 all weekend. To get some free tickets. Tyre Cruise Dynamite on the way next, plus Ed Sheeran and Cyril Camera. Coming up inside the next 10.
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8: 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I-98.

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0: mystery word. And on 4226-9898, Chrissy in Marilla, you've gotten through.
2: Yes.
0: Have you been trying for the last few weeks, trying to get through to guess?
2: Yes, we have.
0: We have. Who's we?
2: The people at Billy's Fish and Chips.
0: Oh, you guys have gotten through before, though, haven't you?
2: Yes.
0: But you haven't personally.
2: No.
0: No, okay. Well, everyone at Billy's Fish and Chips wants you to win this, and I'm sure everyone in the Illawarra wants to win it as well, but it's your time to shine, Chrissy. Of course, we had the extended clue this morning.
3: He got confused.
4: Yeah, he thought it was a...
3: He was in a puffer jacket and a beanie.
0: Has that changed your guess at all with the extended phrase?
2: Yes, it did.
0: Oh, okay. Well, for $10,000, Chrissy, what do you think is I-98FM's mystery word?
2: Snowman.
0: He thought it was a snowman. Okay, with the puffer jacket and the beanie, you're going cold.
2: Yes.
0: Oh, okay. I like this, Chrissy. Shall we find out together if it's going to win you the cash?
2: Yes.
0: All right. Fingers crossed for you. Let's do it.
3: He got confused.
4: Yeah, he thought it was a...
3: He was in a puffer jacket and a beanie.
0: No, it's not snowman. Sorry, guys.
2: That's okay.
0: Oh, well, I suppose you just have to whip some up fish and chips for lunch then today to drown your sorrows. How's that sound? $50 coming your way as well. How good's that?
2: Yeah, thank you.
0: Guess again after 2 o'clock later this afternoon. Every incorrect guess is one guess closer to the right one. It's all thanks to the Wollongong Golf Club, home of championship golf, family-friendly dining, and breathtaking views as well.
3: Christian. Turn it up.
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0: News is next and more feel-good music coming up after 1 o'clock here at I-98. Like some Stardust. Yep, throwing it back to the 90s with this big hits. And we are 1.5 weeks away from Flagstaff Hill and the whole of Wollongong transforming for yours and ours 2026, and we get to see G Flip live on stage. What a year, what a festival it was last year as well. Along the foreshore there, overlooking the ocean and listening to some good music. This coming up next here at I-98.
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10: Albion Park, a truck breakdown southbound on Terry Street at Tongara Road. That's closing one lane, causing some minor congestion. The M1, all clear southbound through Berkeley Pass, Northcliffe Drive. Victory, some minor congestion around Victory Road for the Princes Highway at the Avenue. It's Travel Tuesday at Flight Centre. Fly to Auckland one way from $247 per person. Today only at Flight Centre. Possible showers today with tops of 18. I'm Erin Healy. That's the latest on Feel Good I-98.
11: 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I-98 News.
12: Showers increasing across the Illawarra. Good afternoon. I'm Ashley Wright with your 1 o'clock news. WA is formalising a ban on smart glasses in all public schools. The Cook government says the nation-leading law would prevent teachers and children from being secretly recorded. The state's education minister, Sabine Winton, says the tech is a major privacy concern.
13: We know that these devices are becoming increasingly popular and increasingly more accessible and cheap. And there is a growing community concern about the risk of careless, criminal or malicious activity.
12: David Brown has been elected Deputy Lord Mayor of Wollongong for a 12-month term. It'll be the third time he's served in the role during his 25 years of service. Lord Mayor Tanya Brown says he brings a wealth of knowledge of local government and council policies to the role. Sydney shark attack survivor Leah Stewart has provided a health update 3 months on from the incident. Leah Stewart lost an arm and suffered several other injuries when she was mauled by a 4-metre-long great white shark at Coogee. The 35-year-old says a skin graft on her leg has failed to take.
14: It's been 3.5 months and my leg is still open. I guess like the only good thing is we're trying something different, so I'm having a little break from the vac machine.
12: In bizarre scenes, police have jumped on hire bikes to surprise an accused thief who had been evading them on a souped-up e-bike. The officers approached the man on Lime bikes they'd hired and apprehended him, seizing a luxury handbag with $12,000 worth of stolen property. Superintendent Marty Fileman says he doubts it will become a standard move in the police playbook.
15: But look, on this occasion it worked, and a search warrant yesterday unearthed that his property unearthed an excessive amount of property that we can, you know, relate to in excess of probably 40 different offences.
12: And a rare albino echidna has been spotted in the Shoalhaven over the weekend. It's estimated just 1 in 17,000 mammals are born with the condition.
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12: Rugby league great Paul Gallen believes the way to solve the NRL's refereeing issues is to go old school. The semi-final between the Warriors and Knights was marred by controversial decisions, which have seen referee Ashley Klein dropped this week. Gallen says the captain's challenge should be scrapped and the bunker only used the rule on try-scoring opportunities.
16: There's so much technology in the game at the moment, and I feel the referees have lost so much control of the game. And because there's so much technology, we all expect the game to be perfect. At the end of the day, the referees are still human. They're going to come up with human error.
12: And Collingwood star Nick Dacos has won the AFL's Brownlow medal by a record equaling margin ahead of Geelong's Bailey Smith.
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12: Showers increasing across the Illawarra, light rain continuing tomorrow, reaching 20, partly cloudy, tops of 22 on Thursday. Right now in Bulambi, it's 16 degrees on I-98.
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17: An instant $10,000 up for grabs with our mystery word. You can guess again after 2 o'clock with Marge this afternoon. And if you missed this morning, we gave away a big new clue in our phrase. Yep, we have extended it. It's even longer.
18: He got confused.
19: Yeah, he thought it was a...
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17: Just general life stuff, hey? Upgrading the whole house, I mean, with $10,000, of course you can do that. More feel-good music coming up next. Linkin Park's In The End, and we'll throw it back.

0: 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The biggest hits right now. And the songs you still sing every word to. 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All day, every day. Feel good. I-98.
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19: Buckle up. 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

0: this afternoon, joining the Feel Good Farm with Christian and Bella for breakfast back tomorrow.
1: Morning. Let's go. Wake up with Christian and Bella for breakfast.
0: That's right. Every single weekday this week, joining the Feel Good Fun with us, the Feel Good Giveaways as well. Trying to get you along to Jamboree Action Park this season. Yep, for thrills and memories to last a lifetime, all you got to do is listen out for their little jingle. Jamboree, where you control the action. Yep, returning tomorrow morning when you wake up. I know the weather's meant to be good this weekend and also later in the week as well. So if you win some free Jamboree tickets, yep, straight to Jamboree. Yes, please. But if you missed it this morning, it's not only home of the feel-good fun, I would say home of the horror stories as well, according to Emma from News.
2: I was at the Shell Harbour Library yesterday and I like to people watch, you know, I suss out who my fellow library goers are. So I turn to my right and I see this man and I glance down. He's got no shoes on. His raw feet are on the carpet.
3: He's raw dogging it at the library.
2: I think the carpet makes this offending on the more egregious end of the scale.
3: Well, you know why? Because you can scratch your foot on the carpet.
4: Yeah.
3: And you know they're doing that. You know? Like they're
4: And everything gets absorbed in carpet.
2: Yes.
4: Like dead skin cells, sweat, a rogue toe hair. Like, that's feral.
3: A rogue toe hair.
4: You know how they have the... He's a man. Was he a man?
3: Yeah,
4: he's got a hair in his toe.
0: Now, I promise you, if you tune in tomorrow morning, they're probably not going to be talking about rogue toe hairs again. 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
14: There's never...
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14: 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Lips. I-98's $30,000 mystery word. Guess again soon. Feel good. I-98.

0: This is I-98 with Nate. Harry Styles wrapping up my time with you this afternoon, but don't you worry, Marjay keeping you company for the drive home. Another summer anthem from Aussie DJ Sonny Federa, Say Something, coming up inside the next 10. And how about a 98 throwback from Semi Sonic?
1: Closing time, one last call for alcohol, so finish your week.
0: It's still such an emotional song, isn't it? The end of the night, the drinks are done and you're heading on home, and you pop this one on, or you pop it on after two, right here on Feel Good I-98. I'll catch you tomorrow from 9.
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11: Traffic on the M1 flowing freely southbound through Berkeley Pass, Northcliffe Drive. Victory, heavy delays around Victory Grove for the Princes Highway at the Avenue. Bulleye Pass all clear in both directions. Rimmel London is currently half price at Coles. 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I'm Erin Healy. That's the latest on Feel Good I-98.
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12: Showers increasing across the Illawarra. Good afternoon. I'm Ashley Wright with your 2 o'clock news. Prime Minister Anthony Albanese has joined 21 other world leaders in demanding tougher guardrails for AI at the UN in New York. The declaration calls for mandatory safety checks, shared global standards and tighter oversight of high-powered AI models. Neither the US nor China have signed the statement. David Brown has been elected Deputy Lord Mayor of Wollongong for a 12-month term. Councillor Brown beat Jess Whittaker in the vote at last night's meeting. Economists are warning against another fuel excise cut, arguing it would worsen Australia's inflation challenges. The federal government halved the levy earlier this year following global oil price shocks caused by the Iran war. There are calls for the relief to be reinstated as the cost of petrol and diesel continues to soar. Professor Richard Holden from UNSW warns the previous excise cut made the cost of living worse.
13: They were definitely inflationary. The government claimed they reduced inflation in some sort of technical measured way. That was right, but they put more money back in people's pockets, which households like, but it is inflationary and it's contributed to the inflationary pressures we continue to battle.
12: Police are asking for our help to find a missing man from Ulladulla. 32-year-old Corey Joyce hasn't been seen or heard from since September 11. He's described as Caucasian appearance, unshaven, about 175 centimetres tall, with brown hair and tattoos on his arms and legs. Police believe Corey may be travelling through western New South Wales in a blue 2010 Nissan Tita. Anyone with information on his whereabouts should contact Crime Stoppers. And Piers Morgan says he's taking legal action against Princess Diana's brother over claims made in his new book.
9: Coleshop.com.au, just off 5 Islands Road, Unidera.
2: I-98 Sport.
12: The Dolphins are preparing for Sam Walker to line up for the Roosters when they run out for Friday night's preliminary final. The Maroons halfback went under the knife last month following an ankle injury, but could make a stunning return this week. Dolphin star Tom Gilbert says they're ready for a Walker comeback.
14: We understand what kind of difference he makes on any side he plays in, so we'll prepare he's playing and be ready for, you know, the brilliance and tricks he can bring into a game of football.
12: And Brisbane Lions star Lachie Neal will face the AFL tribunal tonight in a bid to free himself to play in Saturday's grand final. He's facing a one-game ban for striking.
9: MG4 Urban, Wheels Car of the Year. 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
12: Showers increasing across the Illawarra, light rain continuing tomorrow, reaching 20, partly cloudy, tops of 22 on Thursday. Right now in Shell Harbour, it's 17 degrees on
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15: Hi there, it's Marge. Very exciting. It is the return of the mystery word. Somebody's going to walk away with a share of $30,000. It could be you in the next half hour. Listen to this.
16: He got confused.
17: Yeah, he thought it was a...
16: He was in a puffer jacket and a beanie.
15: It's a little bit extended for you to give you a bit more context. Mystery word, it's coming up. Olivia Rodrigo, Stupid Song, I-98. New York City.

0: Charles Barkley. It's crazy. Hello.
1: Oh, sorry. I'm just saying Q for 2:30.
0: Oh, yeah. You're too early. I get it.
1: I've been trying for weeks.
0: Well, it's coming up.
1: I've taken the day off work today to call consistently. I think I'm up to 900.
0: Look at you, a day off work. You are determined. Yep. I love that. All right. Well, good luck. It's coming up.
1: All right. Bye.
0: See you. Bye. i98FM's mystery word. It's coming up. Summer is around the corner. You need a summer anthem. Sonny Federa and Say Something. It's new music right here at i98.

0: Semisonic. It's closing time here at I-98. And Taylor Swift, she's been credited with helping Travis Kelce have a bumper start to this year's football season in the US for the Kansas City Chiefs. According to Andy Reid, that is the coach of the Chiefs, he reckons because Taylor Swift did that Eras World Tour, 3 hours on stage every single day, and her level of fitness is giving Travis Kelce the motivation. It's completely different. Like, she prances and dances around with Lycra. He's being hit at 100 kilometres an hour by men that weigh over 100 kilos. But anyway, what do I know? Let's just credit Taylor Swift with changing the world for better. Not that I'm jealous or anything like that. Coming up in a sec, your chance to play the mystery word. Don't go anywhere.
1: 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The biggest hits right now.
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20: 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Feel good. I-98.

0: all of the Illawarra's lips. I-98's $30,000 mystery word.
1: He got confused.
2: Yeah, he thought it was a...
1: He was in a puffer jacket and a beanie.
0: Call 4226 9898 to guess now. Feel good. I-98.

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1: 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I-98's
0: Mystery Word. Yes, welcome to the Mystery Word. It's all happening. Dill from Bombo, welcome to the program. How are you?
2: Yeah, good. Yourself, Marge?
0: I'm good. Marge, that's nice. Look at you.
2: Very elegant.
0: Right. You think you know me that well, you can just call me Marge. I like that.
2: I do apologise. I'm a little bit nervous.
0: No, no.
2: Dill's made me nervous.
0: No, don't be nervous. Let's have a listen to this together.
3: He got confused.
4: Yeah, he thought it was a...
3: He was in a puffer jacket and a beanie.
0: All right, Dill. I want to give you $10,000. It's all happening this afternoon. Tax-free, what is I-98FM's mystery word?
2: Okay, is it stuffed, as in S-T-U-F-F-E-D?
0: Stuffed?
2: Yes, stuffed.
0: Stuffed.
2: Like get stuffed, like.
0: Yeah, like get stuffed. Huh? This conversation is getting better by the second.
2: Not you directly, as in...
0: No, I get it. It's okay. I'm used to the abuse. Let's have a listen.
3: He got confused.
4: Yeah, he thought it was a...
3: He was in a puffer jacket and a beanie.
0: It's not get stuffed. Sorry, Dave.
2: Oh, good. Thank you so much.
0: That was a good guess, though. Well, I mean, it's an okay guess. It's not the guess that gets you $10,000, but it does get you $50 to spend on whatever you want. Thank you, Dill.
2: Nice. Thank you. Have a good one.
0: Now, you don't go anywhere. Stay there. We'll get you details. I-98FM's Mystery Word. It's back after 4 o'clock, all thanks to Wollongong Golf Club.
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0: It's Tide 98, a music that makes you feel good. We're giving you the chance to go to the movies. It's coming up next. Trapdoor Trivia, Verity, starring the fabulous Anne Hathaway and Dakota Johnson. You know, she was in that movie, 50 Shades. Anyway, that's coming up in the next half hour. And humanity, well, it's changing, like on a daily on an hourly basis. You might have seen this event that took place in the US last night. I'll tell you about that coming up next.
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5: I-98 traffic.
6: Traffic on the M1 flowing freely southbound through Mount Pleasant, past New Mount Pleasant Road. Fig Tree, some minor congestion around Fig Tree Road for the Princes Highway at the Avenue. Bulleye Pass, all clear in both directions. A message for drivers. When you're passing a bike rider and travelling 60 kilometres per hour or under, allow at least 1 metre of space. Let's look out for each other on our roads. Shower or two today with tops of 18. I'm Erin Healy. That's the latest on Feelgood I-98.
5: 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I-98 News.
7: Showers increasing across the Illawarra. Good afternoon. I'm Ashley Wright with your 3 o'clock news. The Federal Treasurer insists international controls on AI will strengthen its economic potential as Australia joins a push for global guardrails. Prime Minister Anthony Albanese is among 22 other world leaders to co-sign a statement demanding tighter regulations on the technology ahead of the UN General Assembly in New York. Jim Chalmers says AI presents serious risks if it is not properly managed.
8: The statement that Prime Minister Albanese signed Australia up to overnight with 20 countries is all about recognising this is a huge economic opportunity, but we will only maximise the upside of AI if we manage and minimise the risk.
7: Local residents are being assured parking at the new Shell Harbour Hospital will be free for patients, visitors and staff. The new facility, which will open next year, is classified as a regional hospital. It means paid parking arrangements linked to a number of metropolitan hospitals will not apply. The state government is renewing its opposition to federal plans to sell Victoria Barracks amid concern the army could be evicted before Christmas. Despite an initial eviction notice, Defence says no final decisions have been made about the future basing of personnel at the site. New South Wales Attorney General Michael Daly says they've been clear the Commonwealth needs to keep their hands off the barracks.
9: Paul Keating was right when he spoke about this being a national treasure, and you shouldn't treat the people who work there, particularly servicemen and women, just before Christmas and try and evict them off the back of a bad decision. We think Richard Miles should reconsider that.
7: The body of an elderly man reported missing from Kiama has tragically been found. The 73-year-old was last seen on Sunday. Police are thanking the public for their assistance. And WA is formalising a ban on smart glasses in schools. The state's government says the nation-leading law would prevent teachers and children from being secretly recorded.
1: Poolshop.com.au. Just off 5 Islands Road, Unanderra.
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7: The all-conquering Panthers admit they're impressed by the Knights' fairy tale surge through the NRL finals. The premiership favourites will face last year's Wooden Spooners in Sunday's preliminary final at Accor Stadium. Penrith forward Liam Martin says he's a fan of Newcastle's physical play.
10: It's been pretty incredible watching them. As you said, they've been physical, aggressive, and you know, I love those sort of matchups, so really looking forward to it, and I'm sure they'll be ready for it as well.
7: And Formula One has rubber stamped a decision to reduce the maximum race distance by 15 kilometres next year, dropping from 305 to 290.
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7: Showers increasing across the Illawarra, light rain continuing tomorrow, reaching 20, partly cloudy, tops of 22 on Thursday. Right now in Dapto, it's 16 degrees on I-98.
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11: Bogota is the capital of Brazil, Colombia or Chile?
12: I'll go with Chile.
11: Nah, you'll be wrong then. Sorry. Welcome. Another fun-filled episode of Trapdoor Trivia. Your chance to go see Verity.
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11: Psychological thriller. Anne Hathaway, Dakota Johnson, 422-698-98. You will be at Event Cinemas in Shell Harbour. Who doesn't love going to the movies? It's Trapdoor Trivia here at I-98. And Olivia Dean, Baby Steps.

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2: The Bordeaux wine region is located in what country?
3: Is it Wollongong?
2: Dude, go back to uni, please.
0: They're full of praise on this show. 422-698-98 right now for your chance to go to the movies. Lucas, welcome. Are you a fan of Anne Hathaway or the thought of Dakota Johnson? Is that why you're calling?
4: Tell you the truth, I've no idea who either of them are.
0: You don't know who Anne Hathaway is?
4: Nah.
0: Yeah, well, you're not going to get this first question right then. Your chance to go to the movies, 422-698-98. What element found in bananas and avocados has the symbol K? Lucas?
4: Potassium.
0: Ah, pretty smart for a mailman. Sorry, that's a bit harsh, I know.
4: You're right.
0: Yeah, what does IP stand for in IP address?
4: Information.
0: Nah, see you later, bud. Hello, Anthony, welcome.
5: Hey, Marshall, how are you?
0: Good, thanks, bud. What does IP stand for in IP address?
5: Intellectual property.
0: No, that's wrong. Sorry, I can't accept that. Yeah, sorry. You can call back, you know. Mia, hello.
6: Hi, how are you?
0: Good, thanks, Mia. What does IP stand for in IP address?
6: IP, Internet Protocol?
0: Yes, it does.
6: Amazing.
0: What continent is Slovenia located in?
6: I don't know. Give me a second.
0: No. Are you Googling?
6: No.
0: Yes, you are.
6: No, I'm not.
0: Well, give me an answer.
6: I don't know.
0: How could you not know that?
6: I don't know. It's Europe, but...
0: Yeah. Well, that's it. That's the answer, Europe.
6: Oh, okay. Awesome. Thanks.
0: Anyway. What date is the I-98 FM Illawarra convoy?
6: Oh, my God. It's in November. I know that. Is it November 21st?
0: Nah, sorry, Mia. Bye. You can call back. Yeah, anyone can call back. It's a game of attrition, this. It doesn't need intelligence. Piper!
7: Hi!
0: Hello. What date is the I-98 FM Illawarra convoy?
7: 15th of November.
0: Yeah, that's right. Thank you. All right. Who recently quit as the host of the Today Show? Very talented young lady. What's her name? Something? Yeah? Mm-hmm. No. Yeah, all right. Hello, Dean.
8: Hey, mate.
0: Yeah, good, buddy. Oh, you didn't ask me how I was. Anyway, whatever.
8: How are you, Margot?
0: Yeah. Who recently quit as the host of the Today Show? Very talented young lady that I'm...
8: That would be Sarah Abbott.
0: ...related to. Yes! Congratulations. I don't know what for. Granny Smith apples are from Australia originally, New Zealand or Bali?
8: That would be... Yeah. That would be Australia.
0: Yes, it is. I had no idea until I wrote these questions, so it's very educational, this program. Frankly, my dear, I don't give a damn is from what movie? Yep. Put the radio down, Dean.
8: Sorry.
0: Unbelievable. Like, how many times do I have to say it?
8: That would be from...
0: Yeah. Nah.
8: Gone with the Wind?
0: Yeah, all right, lucky. Pewter is made mostly from tin, silver or copper.
8: Yes,
0: mate.
8: I'll go copper.
0: Yeah, see you later. Don't have to tell you to put the radio down now. Scott!
9: Yo, how are you, mate?
0: Yeah, good, thanks, Scott. Pewter is made mostly from tin, silver, or copper.
9: Tin.
0: Yep. What is a baby wombat called?
9: Joey?
0: Yep. This is the last question. Are you any good at it? What do you do for a living, Scott?
9: I work at Blue State.
0: Oh, yeah, you might know this. What's 25% of 3,700? Is it 925, 825, or 725?
9: 3,700.
0: Yeah, we've got to take 3 hours.
9: 925.
0: Yeah, look at you, eh? Pretty smart. Congratulations. You're going to the movies, buddy.
9: Thanks, mate.
0: Verity at Event Cinemas in Shell Harbour. Anne Hathaway and Dakota Johnson. Thanks to Event Cinemas in Shell Harbour. These tickets for you or for someone special, Scott?
9: For me, but I'll take someone special.
0: Yeah, oh, look at you. Date night. That's exciting. All right. Trapdoor. It's back tomorrow. Yeah. JoJo, leave, get out at I-98.

0: Coolio, music that makes you feel good at 1098. Hey, did you see the footage last night? You know, technology, it's obviously changing at a rapid pace on an hourly basis. Frankie LaPenna, he's an influencer in the US, famous for making sort of funny videos, but he took on this 6-foot Terminator robot. The robot called Wreck had glowing red eyes, like the Terminator robot, and Frankie actually got in a few punches, but then this robot kicked him and his body flew across the cage like it was a feather. Now, technically, this robot wasn't autonomous. It was being controlled by somebody else in another room, which means you can buy this robot and it'll turn up to work, or it'll turn up in the schoolyard next week. If you're rich enough, you can buy one of these robots. So there's no more Netflix, no more Netflix and chill. This is entertainment now. Apparently, we just watch humans get beaten up by robots. The Terminator was supposed to be science fiction. Now it's pay-per-view. Arnold Schwarzenegger did warn the world over 40 years ago. Yeah, good luck.
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0: 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So we'll catch you bright and early tomorrow morning on Feel Good on Onia.

0: Want that feel-good music? 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From the noughties you never stopped loving. Feel the rain on your skin. No one else can feel it for you. The biggest hits right now. The songs you still sing every word to. What is love? Baby, don't hurt me. Feel good music all day, every day. What is love? Feel good. I-98. 40K school zones are now in force, so if you're driving, slow down because kids are around.
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18: 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Tim Cahill has scored the nation's first ever World Cup finals goal.
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8: We're going back 20 years. It's 2006. Unfortunately, it was the year that we lost Steve Irwin. And one of the biggest movies everyone was going to see, Pirates of the Caribbean, Dead Man's Chest, with Johnny Depp before all his legal problems. And Rihanna, Unfaithful. It's 2006 and High School Hits here at I-98. Story.

Back when everything needed choreography after we saw High School Musical. I-98's High School Hits, the Class of 06.

0: It's 98 and high school hits from 2006. We're doing the mystery word next. Now, if it doesn't go off after 4 o'clock, there will be another clue. More clues coming up tomorrow morning with Christian and Bella. Get ready to play. It's next here at I-98.
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10: I-98 Traffic.
11: Traffic on the M1 flowing freely southbound through Mount Pleasant past New Mount Pleasant Road. We do have some heavy congestion southbound through Berkeley past Northcliffe Drive. Dapto, heavy delays around Dapto Mall for the Princes Highway at Mumbara Street. Make your drive to work, home or the shops rewarding with hundreds of return points across New South Wales. 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I'm Erin Hingley. 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
12: Showers increasing across the Illawarra. Good afternoon. I'm Ashley Wright with your 4 o'clock news. WA is formalising a ban on smart glasses in all public schools. The Cook government says the nation-leading law would prevent teachers and children from being secretly recorded. The state's education minister, Sabine Winton, says the tech is a major privacy concern.
13: We know that these devices are becoming increasingly popular and increasingly more accessible and cheap. And there is a growing community concern about the risk of careless, criminal or malicious activity.
12: David Brown has been elected Deputy Lord Mayor of Wollongong for a 12-month term. It'll be the third time he's served in the role during his 25 years of service. Lord Mayor Tanya Brown says he brings a wealth of knowledge of local government and council policies to the role. Sydney shark attack survivor Leah Stewart has provided a health update 3 months on from the incident. Ms Stewart lost an arm and suffered several other injuries when she was mauled by a 4-metre-long great white at Coogee. The 35-year-old says a skin graft on her leg has failed to take.
14: It's been 3.5 months and my leg is still open. I guess like the only good thing is we're trying something different, so I'm having a little break from the vac machine.
12: In bizarre scenes, police have jumped on hire bikes to surprise an accused thief who had been evading them on a souped-up e-bike. The officers approached the man on Lime bikes they'd hired and apprehended him, seizing a luxury handbag with $12,000 worth of stolen property. Superintendent Marty Fileman says he doubts it will become a standard move in the police playbook.
15: But look, on this occasion it worked, and a search warrant yesterday unearthed that his property unearthed an excessive amount of property that we can, you know, relate to in excess of probably 40 different offences.
12: And a rare albino echidna has been spotted in the Shoalhaven over the weekend. It's estimated just 1 in 17,000 mammals are born with the condition.
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12: Rugby league great Paul Gallen believes the way to solve the NRL's refereeing issues is to go old school. The semi-final between the Warriors and Knights was marred by controversial decisions, which have seen referee Ashley Klein dropped this week. Gallen says the captain's challenge should be scrapped and the bunker only used to rule on try-scoring opportunities.
16: There's so much technology in the game at the moment, and I feel the referees have lost so much control of the game. And because there's so much technology, we all expect the game to be perfect. At the end of the day, the referees are still human. They're going to come up with human error.
12: And Collingwood star Nick Dacos has won the AFL's Brownlow Medal by a record-equalling margin ahead of Geelong's Bailey Smith.
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12: Showers increasing across the Illawarra, light rain continuing tomorrow, reaching 20, partly cloudy, tops of 22 on Thursday. Right now in Bulambi, it's 16 degrees on I-98.
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18: Oh yeah, everybody's very eager for the mystery word. It's all lighting up in here like a Christmas tree. It's coming up, not now though.
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0: It's Avril, Complicated, music that makes you feel good. Here at I-98, more Sydney councils have decided to ban those pervert glasses. That's what they're being labelled now. I feel sorry for anybody who spent $700 on a pair of Meta Ray-Ban sunglasses. Well, I don't feel sorry. What about the people that bought the ones from Kmart? Very cheap, the Anko ones. You can't even get those anymore. There must be a lot of people that are wanting to spy on people. Anyway, lots of councils are banning those. They're also banning them now, not only at council pools, libraries, gyms. All the influencers won't be able to film themselves doing squats, although you can't really film yourself doing a squat wearing those glasses. And obviously childcare centres and town halls. So they're being banned all over the place. So now every time you go to a swimming pool, it's going to say no diving, no jumping, no running, no food by the pool, and no pervert sunglasses.
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3: Traffic on the M1 flowing freely southbound through Mount Pleasant past New Mount Pleasant Road. We do have some heavy congestion southbound through Berkeley past Northcliffe Drive. Dapto, heavy delays around Dapto Mall for the Princes Highway at Mumbara Street. Make your drive to work, home or the shops rewarding with hundreds of return points across New South Wales. 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I'm Erin Hingley. 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
15: 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I'm going to go and get my eyes done. 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
19: 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Feel good. I-98.

It's I-98 and Adele. Yeah, all right, I-98 FM's mystery word. It's coming up really soon, not now. Everybody's desperate for the mystery word. I get it. Your share of over $30,000. It's coming up for Wollongong Golf Club. It's Bruno Mars touring next year. It's On My Soul here at I-98.

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0: It's Hot 98 and Kesha. You know it's summer here in the Illawarra when Jambrew Action Park gets into full swing, and with summer just around the corner, although today it's not very summery, Christian and Bella giving you the chance to win tickets to go along, double passes to Jambrew Action Park this season for thrills and memories to last a lifetime. We all love going to Jambrew Action Park. Hey, coming up really soon, i98FM's Mystery Word. Yes, that's when you call. And why Channing Tatum and myself have a lot in common on the way.
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3: Traffic on the M5, busy but moving the southbound through Berkeley Pass and Northcliffe Drive. Fig Tree, some minor congestion around Fig Tree Grove for the Princes Highway at the Avenue. Full High Pass, all clear in both directions. 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I'm Erin Healy. 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

0: It's Ella Langley,
1: I-98. I-98's $30,000 mystery word. I-98's
0: mystery word. Yeah, let's give away the mystery word, hopefully. Matt from Dapto, welcome to the show, buddy. How are you?
2: How are you going? Yeah, good, mate.
0: Yeah, good, good. What's going on, Matt? What's
2: not
0: going on?
2: Not much, mate. Just finished work.
0: Yeah, what do you do for a living?
2: Oh, painting.
0: You weren't sure? Painting. You weren't sure what you did for a living, I noticed
2: no.
0: that.
2: Yeah. What's that? No, painting and a bit of other stuff.
0: Like... Ah, a bit of other stuff, yeah. All right, cool. Yeah. Let's give you some money, Matt. It's $10,000. Listen to this very carefully.
3: He got confused.
4: Yeah, he thought it was a...
3: He was in a puffer jacket and a beanie.
0: Matt, I'm trying to build up the tension. Hold on. Matt.
2: Yeah, mate.
0: What is I-98FM's mystery word for $10,000?
2: Penguin.
0: What was that?
2: Penguin.
0: Penguin.
2: Yeah.
0: Got confused because of the penguin. Let's see. Let's ask the adjudicators. Is it a penguin?
3: Confused.
4: Yeah, he thought it was a...
3: He was in a puffer jacket and a beanie.
0: No, it's not a penguin. Did you say penguin because of the puffer jacket reference? Is that why you said...
2: Nah, just a few other things. Just I had a couple of other ones, but they've already been guessed, though.
0: Oh, yeah. Good. Well, see, you're doing some research there. You're listening to what other people are saying. Hey, Matt, stay there for me. I'll give you $50 to spend on whatever you want. And then more chances tomorrow morning with Krishna Bella for I-98FM's Mystery Word with another clue. So tomorrow there will be another clue and then another chance to play the Mystery Word, all thanks to Wollongong Golf Club.
5: Christian! Christian! 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
14: Traffic on the M1, busy in both directions from Windville through to Berkeley past Northcliffe Drive. Victory, heavy delays around Victory Grove, the Princes Highway at the Avenue. Below pass, all clear in both directions. This week at IGA, get Coca-Cola, 12 by 300ml varieties, half price, just $12. That's worth pulling over for. And September 22 at participating stores, excludes IGA local grocer. 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That's the latest on Feel Good I-98.
15: 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I-98 News.
16: Showers increasing across the Illawarra. Good afternoon, I'm Ashley Wright with your 5 o'clock news. The Reserve Bank says the federal government could help boost productivity by slashing red tape. The latest intergenerational report assumes productivity will grow by just 1% a year over the next four decades. The central bank will meet next week with economists predicting a fourth interest rate hike this year. RBA Governor Michelle Bullock says the government has options to fuel economic growth.
17: Growth and productivity has been slowing over decades. And look, there are things governments can do. They can remove red tape, they can make it easier for businesses to invest, they can make it rewarding for businesses to innovate.
16: This year's NRL Grand Final will not feature a headline entertainment act. The league will donate $1 million to Junior Rugby League in lieu of a pre-game performance. The decision's been revealed just weeks before the decider and days out from the pop princess Kylie Minogue's appearance at the AFL Grand Final. A new case of the H5 bird flu has been detected in a wild bird at Dolls Point in Sydney's south. It comes a day after a Silver Garland tern tested positive to the disease in Nowra and Marimbula. The virus virus has also recently been found in a common miner at Berry, as well as in greater crested terns at Bulleye, Coaldale, Kiama and Milton. David Brown has been elected Deputy Lord Mayor of Wollongong for a 12-month term. Councillor Brown beat Jess Whittaker in the vote at last night's meeting. And Kmart has become the latest major retailer to put makeup and cosmetics under lock and key. The chain is trialling high-tech security cabinets in Sydney and Melbourne to combat rising retail theft.
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15: I-98 Sport.
16: Sam Walker has been named at halfback for Friday night's NRL preliminary final against the Dolphins. The Roosters' halfback returns less than a month after having ankle surgery, and after their flop down under, NFL heavyweights the LA Rams have bounced back, thrashing the New York Giants 28-6.
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16: Showers increasing across the Illawarra, light rain continuing tomorrow, reaching 20, partly cloudy, tops of 22 on Thursday. Right now in Yellow Rock, it's 16 degrees on I-98.
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0: Hey, it's Christian and Bella for breakfast, and we are back on your radio tomorrow morning with over 4K on Christian and Bella's Big Bad Birthday Wheel.
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0: Dirty little rats. And we're going to send you along to Jamboree Action Park. So we'll catch you bright and early tomorrow morning.

0: Mark Morrison, Return of the Mac. It's I-98. Now, this is why Channing Tatum and I have a lot in common. Channing Tatum has fiercely denied a viral internet theory, which blew up over the weekend, that he was trolling his exes, including Zoe Kravitz, on a secret Instagram burner account. And the reason that Channing Tatum and myself are very similar is because there's some guy who currently has a TikTok account pretending to be me. And I told you about this yesterday. More and more people are being hit up. Somebody at work today said, oh, you and my husband were chatting last night. I'm going, why are you chatting to Marge? And I'm like, no, that's not me. I don't really chat to people on social media, not at all. And now at the gym, like ordinarily people would come up to me in the gym and they'd be like, oh, Marge, you're pumping hard. Look at you. You're so built. But now people walk past me in the gym and they look at me in great disdain. Like I'm some kind of weirdo stalker on social media. Those messages are not coming from me. They're not coming from the real Marge Saba. They're coming from somebody else pretending to be Marge Saba. And he's absolutely ruining my reputation.
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3: Traffic on the M1 remains slow in both directions from Grenville all the way through to Berkeley past Northcliff Drive. Victory, heavy delays around Victory Grove for the Princes Highway at the Avenue. Full air pass, all clear in both directions. 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I'm Erin Healy. That's the latest on Feel Good I-98.
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It's Avicii, music that makes you feel good here at i98. Tomorrow morning, there will be another clue for i98FM's mystery word. I feel like we're getting closer, so don't miss that clue tomorrow at around 8 o'clock. And you could walk away with a share of $30,000, all thanks to Wollongong.

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0: Christina Aguilera, music that makes you feel good here at I-98. And the countdown is on for the Family Fun Day for I-98FM's Illawarra Convoy. Sneaky Sound System, I remember the very first time I saw them at the Grand Hotel. And now they're going to be at the Family Fun Day. Yeah, don't forget, you need to keep that Sunday free for Convoy. And Sneaky Sound System, get ready for it. November 15 and the countdown is on.
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3: Traffic on the M1, busy in both directions from Gwynville through to Berkeley past Northcliffe Drive. Victory, heavy delays around Victory Grove for the Princes Highway at the Avenue. Full bypass, all clear in both directions. 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I'm Erin Healy. That's the latest on Feel Good I-98.
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18: Traffic on the M1, busy in both directions through Berkeley Pass, Northcliffe Drive, Victory, heavy delays around Victory Grove for the Princes Highway at the Avenue, Bulleye Pass, all clear both ways. It's Travel Tuesday at Flight Centre. Fly to Auckland one way from $247 per person. Today only at Flight Centre. Showers tomorrow with tops of 19. I'm Erin Healy. 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

0: Way tonight. Good evening. I'm Ashley Wright with your 6 o'clock news. A suspicious item has sparked a police and bomb squad response at Vincentia. The object was reportedly left on the counter of a Moona Creek Road business by an unknown man. It was later deemed safe but has since been seized for forensic examination. Anyone with information or CCTV is urged to come forward. The Reserve Bank says the federal government could help boost productivity by slashing red tape. The latest intergenerational report assumes productivity will grow by just 1% a year over the next four decades. The central bank will meet next week, with economists predicting a fourth interest rate hike this year. RBA Governor Michelle Bullock says the government has options to fuel economic growth.
1: Growth and productivity has been slowing over decades. And look, there are things governments can do. They can remove red tape, they can make it easier for businesses to invest, they can make it rewarding for businesses to innovate.
0: A wild bird in Sydney's south has tested positive for H5 bird flu. It comes a day after a silver gull and tern tested positive to the disease in Nowra and Murrimbula, bringing the total number of events in New South Wales to 56. Health officials say commercial poultry flocks are unaffected and the risk to humans is low. Local residents are being assured parking at the New Shell Harbour Hospital will be free for patients, visitors and staff. The new facility, which will open next year, is classified as a regional hospital. It means paid parking arrangements linked to a number of metropolitan hospitals will not apply. And the NRL Grand Final will have no headline entertainment this year. 2 weeks out from the decider, officials have confirmed a donation will be made to Junior Rugby League in lieu of a pre-game performance.
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0: Star Roosters halfback Sam Walker has been named to return from injury in their prelim final against the Dolphins, and Brisbane Lions star Lachie Neal is preparing to face the AFL Tribunal in a bid to play in the grand final.
2: MG4 Urban, Wheels Car of the Year. 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
0: A shower or two on the way tonight. Light rain continuing tomorrow, reaching 20. Partly cloudy, tops of 22 on Thursday. Right now in Oak Flats, it's 14 degrees on I-98.

0: Alicia Keys and music that makes you feel good at 998. So we all know that technology is changing daily, if not hourly. You might have seen this footage from a couple of days ago. Influencer Frankie LaPenna, a man probably better known for his enormous fake backside. He makes all these videos and he has a huge, you know, huge buttocks. He's taken on a Terminator-looking robot called Wreck in the ring. It's gone viral. Now, he managed to land a couple of punches, but then this robot kicked him. And basically, he flew across the ring. But this is what's happening now. Like, we all thought that it was just fiction, but it's happening in front of our eyes. I mean, yeah, sure, this is just like a social media stunt, but it's happening now. This robot was controlled. It wasn't autonomous. It was controlled by somebody else, which means you can buy a robot like this and start, you know, maybe punching on in some park somewhere. There's no more Netflix and chill. There's no more, you know, relaxing and watching something on TV. This is the new entertainment, robots taking on humans, pay-per-view. You know, Arnold Schwarzenegger did warn the world 40 years ago. Yeah, good luck to everyone.
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3: In Berkeley, we're seeing delays on the M1 southbound at Northcliff Drive. Under 10 minutes out of Port Kembla for King Street, Pringby Bypass, south towards the Windag Bridge, and a congestion in Fig Tree for the Avenue at the Princes Highway both ways. 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Weather-wise, wet tomorrow with a top of 20. I'm Andrea. That's the latest on Feel Good. I'm 98.
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3: Traffic on the M1, busy in both directions from Gwynville through to Berkeley past Northcliff Drive. Victory, some minor delays around Victory Grove, but the Princes Highway at the Avenue. Below pass, all clear in both directions. 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A message from Sydney Water. Showers tomorrow with tops of 18. I'm Erin Healy. 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
16: Traffic on the M1, all clear headed southbound through Mount Pleasant, past New Mount Pleasant Road. Victory, we do have some delays around Victory Grove for the Princess Highway at the Avenue. Spring Hill Road, busy but moving both north and southbound between Masters Road and Five Islands Road. 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
17: It's Tuesday and that means it's time to light the lights. The Ned and Josh at night shows. I lost it. I had the thread. I lost it.
18: You aren't the showman Kermadies.
17: No, I'm not the showman Kermadies.
18: Quite frankly, you're not the showman any of them.
17: No, that's so true. That is so true.
18: Certainly not Miss Piggy, not Gonzo.
17: I get it. I had the thread. I lost it. I'm sorry. Welcome to the show tonight, Ned. How are you doing?
18: I'm doing just great. Mm-hmm. I was trying to think of a joke then because I was going to seize on the open Fozzie Bear that was there.
17: Look, we're both not firing on all cylinders tonight, but that's okay because honestly, sleece.

0: Speaking of cylinders, the Batmobile has a few of them. And coming up next, I would like to tell you why I believe that we as a culture have completely and totally overlooked one of the most dangerous aspects of Batman.
1: What, that he runs around with little knives shaped as bats?
0: Well, that's pretty dangerous too, but that's meant to be dangerous.
1: It's more dangerous to him. This like, he might just randomly go, "Ow, snap a leg!"
0: He's running with scissors, essentially, at all times. Yeah. Anyway, this is dangerous to everybody else, and I'm going to tell you how up next.

0: Tuesday's almost done here on the Illawarra's Feel Good I-98. You got Ned and Josh at night. So I was driving around in the rain last night, and there was a car that came up behind me, and it was really on my tail, and it was upsetting me.
1: I got
0: frustrated about it because I don't like being tailgated at the best of times, but in the wet,
1: yeah,
0: particularly makes me nervous.
2: It does make me want to be like, it is raining. It's a little more dangerous. I'm not just driving slow for no reason.
0: Let's take the tempo down, guys. Yep. Let's stop with the aggressive driving in the wet,
2: because
0: everybody seems to forget how to drive momentarily when it's the first time it's raining in a little while. So get a grip and back off is what I'm thinking. And then I noticed that the car behind me, I couldn't see anything. Like it was obviously a black paint job. Yeah. I couldn't see even, the only thing I could see was a very light speck of like light on the street lights hitting their windscreen wipers.
2: Well, they had their lights off.
0: Well, they were so close to me that I couldn't see their headlights. Yeah, but the bounce back of their headlights off the back of my car wasn't illuminating any. It's like they had the windshield tinted. Everything was just dark. So what I did was then think to myself, this is exactly what it would look like if the Batmobile was behind you. This is exactly what it would look like.
2: Yeah.
0: And then I started to think, how incredibly dangerous is the Batmobile as a concept? It is very, very dangerous.
2: It's the one thing that sort of, it's on the edge for me with Batman. It's like everything else, beating borderline criminals to within an inch of their life. I'm so on board for that.
0: You reap what you sow.
2: I love it. Yep. I love that. It's my bread and butter.
0: Bit of vigilante justice.
2: But the way that you're driving so dangerously around civilians who've done nothing wrong, they're obstacles to you.
0: Just trying to get home.
2: And a lot of people are very nervous drivers. Like if someone came past me at 180 kilometers an hour in the wet and was like, I'd go, and I would swerve off the road.
0: In a very dark car as well. I mean, police cars are white.
1: Yep.
0: And not just that, they have sirens. They also have massive flashing lights.
1: Yep.
0: Do we think the Batmobile might just need to... It's an old health and safety thing. I think it just needs to get up to compliance and maybe have a few extra lights on it.
2: I do like your idea, though. Like more of like a roux shoe, but for humans.
0: Yeah.
2: A human shoe. But you also need to be able to turn it off because he does operate. He is the knight.
0: Yeah.
2: He is the shadows.
0: Stealth. That's on purpose.
2: If you just pulled up at like the enemy warehouse and your car's going like, oop, boop, boop. They're going to be like, Batman's here.
0: Yeah, we just play that over and over and over again. I think that works. That's a lot, and it's a lot lower of a timber as well. Like it wouldn't be as high pitched and scary.
2: I do think it needs to be. That's why like fire engines and police sirens work, is because if you're listening to music, you might think it's like a backing track.
0: Oh yeah, true.
2: If you're listening to some song, and then it's like in the background, it's just very faintly.
0: Oh my god, it's Batman!
2: Oh my, is that or Jaws? What's going on?
0: What's happening? I'm being hunted. Either way, I'm very nervous.
3: 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I-98
4: traffic. Traffic on the M1, all clear headed southbound through Mount Pleasant, past New Mount Pleasant Road. Victory, we do have some delays around Victory Grove for the Princess Highway at the Avenue. Spring Hill Road, busy but moving both north and southbound between Masters Road and Five Islands Road. For children, fighting cancer is one thing, fighting adult treatments is another. 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I'm Erin Healy. 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

0: It's a Tuesday night, and this is the Illawarra's Feel Good I-98. You got Ned and Josh at night.
1: I've had an idea that I'm not sure if there's anything in it, and I think there's a part of this that you could potentially... You could help me work it through.
2: Okay.
1: Work through the idea.
2: Happy to brainstorm with you.
1: I have an idea for a home-cooked meal app for people that don't get to have home-cooked meals all that often. For when somebody's running late from work, you can just join this app and say, hey... We got a spare plate at this address tonight.
2: Right, so you just go and have a meal with a family.
1: Look, there's a multitude of problems. Obviously, I can see safety, all that. But if it worked properly, just say it worked at its purest level and we solved all of the safety issues.
2: Yeah.
1: I think it's a great idea.
2: I don't think it's any more dangerous than Uber. It's
1: true.
2: That's literally you just getting in a car and you're like, I hope they're going to do the right thing.
1: So true, they've solved that.
2: And everyone's addresses are obviously lodged. It's just, I guess you'd... It's more for the families because it's like, what kind of a... Well, and I don't want to be mean to people who are lonely, but it's like, what kind of a weirdo is coming around after work? And also, it's like, it would have to be so... It would all have to happen between like 5 and 6.
1: Yes.
2: And I don't know... Like, so much stuff could happen. As I have been very, very aware of in the past, so much stuff. The worst stuff of the day usually happens as you're leaving.
1: True.
2: Like, someone will be like, hey, you need to get this done by today. And it's like, well, today is
1: 30
2: minutes long.
1: Are you suggesting that this could cause, like, problems in family dynamics?
2: Yes.
1: Where people weren't really that late and their meal's already been given away to a complete stranger on this app?
2: No, not at all. I'm worried about you going, okay, so here's the exact scenario I'm
1: worried
2: about.
1: Yes, okay.
2: At 5 o'clock, I'm like, I know I don't have any dinner to go to. That sucks. I don't want to go home and just have to figure out something at 7 o'clock.
1: Yeah.
2: So at 5 o'clock, I lock in. I'm going to go have dinner with the Lewises. All right. Great. No worries. I'm locked in.
1: Never met them before.
2: I am at work. As I'm leaving, someone's like, hey, you never got that to us. You need to
1: do
2: this.
1: Right.
2: And then I'm like frantically writing up an email. I'm like, oh, shit. And they're like, don't forget. We've got that work retreat on Monday. And I'm like, far out. And then I'm thinking about this. I'm like, what am I doing this weekend? Then I go to the Lewis's house and I'm in a God awful. I have a dog attitude.
1: I get it.
2: Because the last hour of work is always the most contentious, especially if it's a Friday and stuff, and people are all remembering, I actually need someone else to do this thing because it was my job or whatever.
1: Yes.
2: But I've pushed it out to
1: all
2: these
1: people. So you're worried that you go to the Lewis's, they've made it like a spaghetti bowl.
2: And I've got a really bad attitude.
1: A real attitude.
2: And then I've got to sit with a family that I don't know, and I'm like, oh, God. And their kids are talking about school, and I'm like, oh.
1: What if this was a to-go?
2: Yeah, a to-go is way better. But a to-go, essentially, you're just demanding families become restaurants for you.
1: What if you have to supply the Tupperware? So you come Tupperware in hand and they just put it in there.
2: Tupperware is the most expensive part of it. And at that point, if you're saying you take them the ingredients, you're just talking about, what was that guy? The naked chef
1: whatever. Yeah, yeah, yeah.
2: You're essentially just giving you essentially just have chefs that are also a family.
1: What about a token system?
2: Yeah.
1: So like maybe if you provide a meal for somebody.
2: You get a meal. Yeah. So it's like leave a penny.
1: Yeah, it's like a token system.
2: Yeah.
1: So like you've got 5 meals owing to you because you've given 5 people leftovers.
2: I guess. But then I'm stressed as shit because I got to like cook 5 meals. Like I would have a week on week off where I would like all week I would get so many meals ready just so I could have my week off where I get all my meals for free.
1: One of those things where there's something in this.
2: Yeah, no. And
1: but there's nothing
2: in
1: this.
2: I'm still not here to say it's a bad idea. I can see how it could go wrong in so many different ways.
1: At the end of the day, I mean, it's my decision to bring it into the world. It's my decision to...
2: You also get a home cooked meal every night. So where does this come from?
1: A lot of leftovers. I don't love
2: You just want to get rid of them.
1: I don't love leftovers.
2: Yeah. That is your weirdest trait. Because there's honestly not much I look forward to more than leftovers.
1: Yeah, no.
2: And I get leftovers from work. I have leftovers at home. Like, leftovers are the best because it's like, oh my God, the meal's already done. No cooking time. But for you, it's like, you've got to go back to a meal you've already had.
1: I think what I've also just admitted is I would never use this service.
2: Yeah.
1: So.
2: Well, but on it, like, it's a weird turn of events where it's like, you're saying you would never use this service. And you only want to use it, but it is for a selfless reason. You're like, I just want to get rid of all this food. Like, I don't need this food in my house.
1: Also making it sound like we prepare a full buffet every
2: night. Exactly,
1: That's not what happens. One wheel, your birthday, and a whole stack of free cash. 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

0: Dilawarra's Feel Good, I-98. You got Ned and Josh at night. And from 6 a.m. tomorrow, Christian and Bella are going to be back with more chances for you to potentially win a share in $30,000 with I-98's Mystery Word. Wollongong Golf Club are bringing it to you. They're the home of championship golf, family-friendly dining, and breathtaking views. Ned.
1: Tidy work.
0: $30,000 for me at the moment would be great. We're about to move into a new house, yep. And I have to fit out my home office. So I need to get some desks. And I want
1: desks.
0: I want stand-up-y, sit-down-y desks.
1: Ah, the immovable.
0: Yeah, you get them from Officeworks. Yeah.
2: They're pretty cheap.
0: Well, and I'm pretty poor.
1: Yeah,
0: so.
1: But you can get. I'm saying you can get a lot for 30 grand.
0: I'm pretty damn poor, mate. So, yeah.
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1: Hi, my name's Deb. I live in Winuna. 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

0: Your Tuesday night is cruising along just fine here at I-98. Ned and Josh with you for another hour. Ned, coming up next, you are back into Wordle.
1: Yeah. Well, no, I've gone away from Wordle, but I like the feeling it gave me in 2020.
0: Yeah, okay.
1: We're 6 years removed. Who cares about
0: Amazing.
1: Wordle?
0: I'm back into Wordle. I thought we were doing that together, but that's fine.
1: You could do it with my mum.
0: You've pivoted, have you?
1: I've pivoted to something that I think you and I, as a combined unit, will nail.
0: Okay.
1: Something for everyone to include in their morning routine, a little brain teaser that I think's right up your my alley.
0: Well, we'll tell you what it is, Illawarra, up next, and maybe it'll be right up your alley as well. Let's find out.
1: It's not a great saying, is it?
0: Let's get up each other's alleys.
1: This is going to be so up your alley.
0: Up next.

0: It is your Tuesday night on the Illawarra's Feel Good. I-98, you got Ned and Josh at night?
1: I'm pretty confident no one that I work with listens to this.
0: Yeah, okay, yeah.
1: Which is why I'll say this. I found a brand new game that I love playing at work.
0: Yep.
1: Like, it's my new Wordle, except I like it way more than Wordle.
0: Sure.
1: Because sometimes Wordle is just like, I just didn't get the right, the first word sucked.
0: And so if you get off to a bad start, I've been playing Wordle again lately, and I remember why I dropped it out of my life like a bad habit, because it was just... It's a cruel mistress.
1: Yep.
0: Like, you get the first two words wrong, you're screwed.
1: You're done for. You're not getting it in any less than five, and then it's like, is this even worth
0: it? I'm a disgrace.
1: Point? Yep.
0: What am I doing with my life? And then all of a sudden I'm going, you know what? I just shouldn't start the day with Wordle. That's
1: fair
0: probably
1: enough.
0: The way to go.
1: The other one I enjoy is the one called Framed, but it's sort of similar in that if you don't, it's like one where you have to guess the movie by the frames of the movie.
0: Yeah. So you get a frame, and then if I'm to understand, if you fail, you get another frame.
1: Another frame of the same movie, and then you get until
0: try
1: it's
0: and
1: very
0: get it
1: obvious.
0: In six.
1: Try and get it in six, but if you like, if you haven't seen the movie,
0: you're screwed.
1: It's not one where you can figure it out.
0: Mm-hmm.
1: I like this one because I think you and I'd like to play it right now. It's quite quick, so we can do it.
0: Okay,
1: it's called Wiki Trivia. I think between the two of us, we have one complete brain.
0: Yeah, I agree with that.
1: You just have to place things in order of when they happen.
0: Sure. Okay. Yep.
1: Okay.
0: Yep.
1: So the first one is George Washington becoming the president of the United States. Was that before or after SanDisk was founded? That happened in 1988.
0: It was before, obviously before.
1: If we get any of these wrong, this is on easy, by the way.
0: Yeah.
1: Up next, we have Vladimir.
0: What is it? Do we find out if that's correct?
1: That was correct.
0: Okay,
1: great. He became president in 1789. Yep. So pretty close.
0: Yeah.
1: Pretty close.
0: And then we needed SD cards much later.
1: Yeah, almost 200 years later.
0: Okay, very good.
1: Very good. Vladimir Putin becomes the president of Russia. Is that... Oh, God.
0: Is that before SanDisk or
1: is that
0: after
1: before
0: SanDisk?
1: 1988 or after?
0: I think it's after. Yeah, definitely
1: sure
0: after. 100%
1: He's not one of the ones who left and then came back.
0: No, he did, but that was later.
1: Okay. It's correct.
0: I am correct.
1: Year 2000. Yep. Mm-hmm. See, this is what I'm saying. Between the two of us, we have one full
0: so
1: brain.
0: Far, just me. But yeah,
1: well,
0: I mean, you would have got
1: here
0: that
1: for
0: one
1: moral
0: wrong.
1: Support.
0: Yeah.
1: Martin Luther King wins the Nobel Peace Prize. I'm going to say that's before 88.
0: That is before 88.
1: I think he was killed before 88.
0: He was, but he could have been posthumous. Yeah, no, we're correct.
1: We're correct.
0: 1964.
1: All right, Barack Obama becomes the president of the United States. I can take this one. I'll field this one, guys.
0: Yep. That's the newest one.
1: It happened after Vladimir Putin became
0: yes,
1: president.
0: Yes, that is true.
1: And look at this. I'm spot on. 2009.
0: Correct.
1: Great.
0: This is a bit of fun, actually. So, yeah, this is just placing things, events.
1: The Mona Lisa is painted.
0: Before George Washington.
1: Are you sure?
0: I'm 100% sure.
1: Okay. Well, this is the one that I'm going to have to trust you on this.
0: What do you think? Leonardo da Vinci voted in the first US election?
1: Well, no, because he's, he's Italian.
0: Well, that's
1: moron.
0: Also good.
1: Why would he?
0: I'm coming over to be a part of history.
1: I like this Washington dude.
0: Okay.
1: I love it to paint and I love to a vault.
0: Are we finished yet?
1: No, we got it. We got it. It was, you're right. It was 1503.
0: Yeah,
1: so again,
0: we've done this well.
1: A narrow
0: so
1: margin. Diego Maradona dies. I know he's a famous soccer player. He was the hand of God.
0: I think that's in between Vladimir Putin and Barack Obama.
1: What? Oh, okay. All right. Look, I don't know. If this is the first wrong one, we immediately don't. Or I put it in the wrong place. Oh, no. It was in the wrong place. He died in 2020. And you wanted to put it in between 2000 and 2009. So we got this one wrong.
0: Okay. Well, we're done. That's
1: we're
0: it.
1: Done.
0: Okay.
1: Done.
0: Fine.
1: You don't want to. Oh, and the next one would have been one that you would have been great at, because this is like some, your brain's attached to this like sticky, like putty. Kensington Palace was built. Do you know anything about this?
0: That would have been before Washington.
1: After the Mona Lisa.
0: Yeah,
1: okay. God,
0: yep,
1: he's done it
0: I
1: again.
0: Was right.
1: And
0: can we stop now?
1: Oh,
0: this
1: my
0: is
1: God.
0: Incredibly boring for people listening.
1: I don't
0: and
1: think
0: all
1: so.
0: They're really learning from this is that we are both stupid. Okay?
1: So.
0: Yeah.
1: Back in Black by AC/DC. When was that?
0: Enough. All right, then. Fine.
1: That's got to be after
0: SanDisk. I'm realizing I'm just helping you with your daily tasks now.
1: I'm actually learning a lot with this. This is phenomenal.

0: Don't forget, you can check out our Instagram anytime. It is at Ned and Josh. This is the Illawarra's Feel Good I-98 on a Tuesday night.
1: Can I talk about a bit of a weird thing that I've got set up in my universe financially? One of my things is I have three different bank accounts.
2: Okay.
1: But they all serve different purposes.
2: Sure, that's good. That's smart, I guess.
1: So the reason I have the three different bank accounts, two of them, one of them is my everyday bank account, but two, with the other two banks, are so I can deposit cash into ATMs located near me.
2: Yeah,
1: so my
2: okay.
1: laziness yeah. has caused me to open multiple banks.
2: Saved you money, though.
1: Ultimately, yes.
2: Cost you so much time, but it's saved you money.
1: I, obviously, in the last sort of year and a half, have moved in with Carrie. So I'm living in a different place than I used to.
2: Yeah.
1: Now, two of my banks are in the same shopping center, and I have double the opportunity to deposit the money if I need to deposit any money.
2: Wait, now they are?
1: So kind of redundant.
2: Did you do this before you moved in here?
1: Yes.
2: I was going to say that. Mm-hmm. Why did you need two in the same shopping center?
1: No, because I didn't have access to that. Yeah. I had access to different ones at different times.
2: Yeah.
1: Now I have access to both. The reason I'm bringing this up at all today is I had to deposit some money this morning.
2: Mm.
1: And I went to... The banks are going to remain nameless, but there's one...
2: I was going to say, by the way, if they hear this, they'll know who they
1: are. No, they will.
2: Or the tax agency.
1: There's one that has an ATM where you can deposit money that... works some of the time.
2: Mm.
1: And it seems to be following no rhyme or reason as to why sometimes you can deposit notes, other times you can't.
2: Mm.
1: Makes no sense to me. And that's why I went to the second bank, because they, without fail, take your notes every single time.
2: Sure.
1: I went, but the bank that I'm talking about first is located closer to where I park my car.
2: Mm.
1: So I always go to that one first.
2: Mm-hmm.
1: Today, it would allow me to deposit coins, but not notes.
2: Yeah.
1: How is that a system that makes any sense? How is that ATM going, you know what, we are actually going to do... Because sometimes I get it. It's like, oh, if it's late at night or whatever, they don't want to do deposits because they don't want people handling large sums of money, I guess, or whatever.
2: Sure.
1: Maybe there are hours of the day for deposits.
2: Yeah.
1: But why would you be allowed to deposit coins and nothing else?
2: Yeah.
1: That made no sense.
2: I guess because, like, how many coins are you really going to be carrying? It's like if you have 5 kilos worth of coins, that's maybe $20. So it's like at the end of the day, if you're literally carrying around like a 1910s robber, carrying around a bag full
1: with a dollar
2: coins,
1: sign on it.
2: Yeah, exactly. Mm-hmm. You probably only have like $150.
1: Maybe.
2: Whereas if you have a bag of money like that, it's like you could have hundreds, thousands of dollars.
1: Maybe they're thinking it's such a pain in the ass to have that many coins.
2: Yeah, we'll get them off you.
1: We need to make sure the coin deposit's always working. That needs to be the thing that works flawlessly. But back in the day, before I did the two bank system, you know what never worked at that bank?
2: Yeah.
1: Their coin deposits.
2: Yeah. Yeah. Well, you used to have to pay for them sometimes as well.
1: Oh,
2: I remember that.
1: Because
2: I used to have to go and like change over all the coins from the charities that we would get at a workplace that I had. I'd have to go to change them at the bank. And then they started being like, it's actually a fee. I was like, well, I'll go to another bank.
1: It also doesn't help. And this is true, and I don't know if anybody else gets this, but it also doesn't help that depositing coins feels kind of like the closest you get as an adult to like playing with a toy.
2: Yeah.
1: It's fun to watch the coins go in. There's a little conveyor belt that eats the coins.
2: You get to internally guess how much you think it's going to be.
1: Counts the coins. It's all very exciting.
2: It's
1: something I would pay for.
2: Yeah.
1: I just didn't have coins this morning.
2: Yeah. It is bizarre that you go to so much effort. you spend so much of your time making it so that you don't have to spend as much time, but then the time that you do have to spend, because it's obviously not going to be nothing, is also too much.
1: Yes.
2: It's like, obviously you need an ATM in the house. That's what you need. And I don't know why I'm being brought in. Like, that's obviously the solution to your problem. It's going to be so expensive. But that doesn't seem like it's an issue for you because you're opening up different accounts in different banks.
1: Oh, no, the best part about this is we combine this with my food app system.
2: Yeah.
1: And Steve, the armor guard, can just come around and eat any leftover dinners.
2: Well,
1: fantastic.
2: No, if we combine both your ideas, you'll live in a mall. And there's the bank and the food courts over there in the kitchen. There's some shopping upstairs in that you can raid my wardrobe if you like. You're talking about opening a Westfield in your house.
3: Christian. Turn it up. 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
1: Best party we ever threw. 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

0: That is the end of Ned and Josh at Night for a Tuesday. Thank you for hanging out with us. Just to mention, you can go to our Instagram, at Ned and Josh is where you go. We met Spider-Man, which was very, very exciting.
1: Yeah.
0: He had a DJI action camera attached to him.
1: Well, I don't know. I'm not a nerd.
0: Didn't know about that. I don't know why that's a thing. But
1: he's live streaming, probably.
0: I guess he probably was, wasn't he?
1: We need to check his

0: shaking. Oh, my God.
1: The word on all of the Illawarra's lips. 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I-98's $30,000 mystery word.
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1: We bring Emma from the newsroom in because we got a stressed text message late yesterday afternoon. Good morning, Em.
2: Hello. Yes. I was at the Shell Harbour Library yesterday.
1: Shell Harbour, represent.
2: When this unfolded.
3: For those who don't know, Em likes to just go to the library. You do it so you've got a bit of time to yourself, don't you?
2: Yeah, I just do my life admin in there. It's quiet. Get a coffee from the little cafe. It's lovely.
1: It's a
2: Everyone should try it.
3: I love that you go out of your way to go to a library.
2: It's so good.
3: It's very rare these days. It's good on you.
2: Try it. Anyway, so I'm sitting there trying to get some stuff done and I like to people watch, you know, I suss out who my fellow library goers are.
3: This is one of the questions I have when it comes to going to the library. Do you mainly go for that reason? Because there's some interesting characters in the library.
2: Not mainly, but it is a benefit.
3: Yeah.
2: It's fun. Remember I saw that lady nearly getting scammed to a fake Gina Reinhardt at the library?
3: And you didn't help her?
2: Yeah, I did. Yeah.
1: You didn't step in.
2: I panicked.
3: Just lost the life savings.
2: Anyway, so I glance over to my right at my nearest friend on the table over there, and I look down. And
1: are they set the scene so I can visualise it?
2: Okay.
1: I've been to the library, but I haven't actually studied the seating arrangements of the library.
3: Yeah.
1: So is it one long table?
2: I'm at a circle table to myself in amongst the books.
1: Yes.
2: And then over to the right, there's a big glass window that runs along the side and there's like lounge seating. So there's like a little two-seater with a little coffee table type thing.
1: Oh, like a study nook.
2: Yeah, that you can put your laptop on.
3: Going to assume, just to create the visuals a bit more, there's like panel, different colours around, you know. No, they do all that type of stuff in libraries for some reason.
1: Yes. Carpet.
2: This is an important note. It is carpet in there.
3: Oh. Okay, so you turn to your right.
2: So I turn to my right and I see this man who's got his laptop out. He's just poking away on his keypad and I glance down. He's got no shoes on. His raw feet are on the carpet.
3: He's raw dogging it at the library.
2: Harrowing.
1: Wait a second. There's so many things to unpack here.
3: Yeah, first one is, how close is it to the beach? Is it within a K?
2: Absolutely
1: no.
2: Not.
1: No, it's not in Shell Harbour.
3: Yeah, no.
1: And then you've got slides on. Has this man had slides on and then he's whipped them off?
2: Well, this is the thing. Immediately I see the dogs out and I think I better see some thongs strewn underneath so at least he's just slipped them off.
3: Yeah, because you can understand that. You're like, he sits down in the library, he's relaxing,
2: cozy.
3: He's like, God, my dogs are barking, they need to breathe, and flicks his... slides
1: off. I still don't understand that. It's not your lounge room. That's
2: no, but
1: enough.
2: It's more understandable. Yes.
3: Yeah.
2: And compared to, you know, taking socks and joggers off. And
3: oh, God, imagine peeling a sock off in the library.
1: Yuck.
2: I wouldn't put it past the people. Yeah. So I, in a subtle way, kind of like dip my head down to kind of see under the lounge.
3: What you're doing right now looks subtle.
2: And I can confirm no shoes in sight. There is no slides, no thongs, which leads me to the only hypothesis. This man has come into the library with no shoes on.
1: He should have been turned away.
3: Now, just a quick one. If you do want to jump in, you feel strongly about this, 422 698 98, if you think you should be able to go, dogs out everywhere.
1: Because I always find
3: those people fascinating. Like, I've got a rule within a K of the beach, or if you're travelling to and from the beach, it's forgivable.
2: Yeah.
1: But he knew he was going, he packed his laptop. He knew he was going to the library.
2: He was settling in.
3: What do you think's weirder, bare feet at the library or laptop at the beach?
1: Oh, there's so many.
3: I don't know.
2: I did think something about this that feels the most offensive to me is the fact that it's carpeted. Because I have occasionally gone barefoot in places like a Servo or Woolies.
3: Oh, yeah, God, but is that travelling?
2: That feels more acceptable than carpeted dogs.
3: Are you travelling like, to and from the beach?
2: Yeah, like if you're out and about.
1: No, you're not.
3: If you are, it's okay, but I feel like you were.
1: She's not.
2: I think the carpet makes this offending on the more egregious end of the scale.
3: Well, you know why? Because you can scratch your foot on the carpet.
1: Yeah.
3: And you know they're doing that, you know? Like they're,
1: and everything gets absorbed in carpet.
2: Yes.
1: Like dead skin cells, sweat.
3: Look.
1: Hair, a rogue toe hair.
2: What?
1: Like that's feral.
3: A rogue toe hair.
1: You know how they have the... It was a man. Was he a man?
3: Yeah.
1: So he's got hair
2: probably
1: in his
2: 40s.
3: Well, and you've got bunions, you know. There's the corns on your feet sometimes, you know. Like my feet are fine. They're beautiful feet, to be honest, but...
1: Oh. All right.
3: Yeah, you've seen the bottom of my feet. It's like I've never taken my shoes off. It's soft.
1: It's feral.
3: Do you want to touch?
2: No, thanks.
3: Yeah, I didn't think so.
1: Don't look at the top of his feet.
2: He also looked like a very upstanding
3: hobbit. Hobbit up top, baby's foot down bottom.
1: Speaking of
3: party
1: rogue
3: up
1: hair.
3: Top, business down bottom.
1: Ew. Rogue hair. Some rogue hair on his
3: face. It's not that bad, but it's close. It's not far off.
2: Man, he looked like an upstanding member of society.
3: No, he was. He's like my foot. He's an upstanding member of society on top.
1: Yeah.
3: Business and party down
1: below.
3: Yeah, just no shoes downstairs.
1: I was at Fig Tree Grove 2 days ago, barefoot. And I was like,
3: you were barefoot?
1: No, God, no.
3: Oh, God, no, you can't even get it in your house barefoot.
1: No, I go from shower straight to my slippers.
3: Now, that's more insane, I think. I'm going to be honest. That's crazy. No. That you can't be barefoot in your own house.
1: No, I don't like it.
2: If you don't dry your feet properly and then you go straight into a slipper or sock.
1: No.
2: You're on a slippery slope to tinea.
3: I think you have to air your foot out. No. Do you put your feet up in the air for
1: what
3: a bit?
1: I do is I hop. And I go jump on my slipper onto the bath mat. And then whilst I'm washing my face,
3: what do you
1: and stuff,
3: mean? Hold on. So you jump on your slipper and then onto the.
1: Yeah.
3: So you can't put your foot on the ground at all.
2: Hopscotch at your house.
3: I'd love to take your side on this, but you are way weirder than this guy.
1: I'm not.
3: You can't even put your foot on the ground
1: library.
3: In your own house.
1: That's because I hate the feeling of.
3: You're the bubble boy.
1: No,
3: I'm she should live in a bubble.
1: Now you've turned this on me. We have to focus on the weird man who was barefoot at the Shellharbour Library. Okay, let's not deflect here.
3: Okay, I still
1: he went
3: think
1: from
3: it's
1: his car. He went from house to car, car to library, barefoot, knowing that he was just going to do some bloody. What was he doing? Work?
2: I don't know. He was playing videos out loud.
1: Oh
3: God! The only way this gets weirder if then he puts his feet up on the desk and starts typing with his toes.
1: Yuck. Yuck, it's so
3: still,
1: gross.
3: I reckon not the weirdest thing to happen in the library.
2: No, not even close.
1: What's the weirdest?
3: Oh.
2: The chick getting scammed by fake Gina Reinhart.
3: Yeah, there'd be weirder things.
1: Yeah,
3: we've got people calling through, but we don't. I think we've changed our mind. We don't really want to talk to you if you go to the library barefoot.
1: Nah.
3: Can't be your friend. 90.

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1: I-98 Traffic.
2: The M1 Princess Motorway looking clear for the early starters and no hassles northbound all the way to Helensburg and southbound all the way through Yalla and onto Dapto. In the M1 Princess Motorway eastbound down the mountain in towards Wollongong, just look out for that single lane closure as part of the ongoing roadworks for the Mount Ousley Interchange project. And that's a single lane closure on Mount Ousley Road heading down the mountain towards the Princess Highway. At Bob Jane T-Marts, receive a free $200 e-gift card when you buy three, get one free on selected Yokohama tyres. 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I'm Jace Flaxman. 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
14: 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I-98 News.
18: Rainy tops of 20 on the way today. Good morning, I'm Emma Smith with your 5:30 news. The Reserve Bank warns unemployment might have to rise to 5% to bring consumer prices down and inflation back into its target range. The warning comes ahead of an expected interest rate hike next week. Governor Michelle Bullock says the labour market will need to soften to ease price pressures.
19: An unemployment rate of, say, 4.5% at the moment. We think that's a bit tight. You know, between 4.5 and 5 will probably take enough heat out of the labour market that it'll ease pressure on inflation.
18: A suspicious item has sparked a police and bomb squad response at Vincentia overnight. The object was reportedly left on the counter of a Moona Creek Road business by an unknown man. It was later deemed safe but has since been seized for forensic examination. Anyone with information or CCTV is urged to come forward. And Australian children's author and illustrator Terry Denton has died aged 76. He's best known for the popular Treehouse series.
0: 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Just off 5 Highlands Road, Unidera.
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18: Roosters halfback Sam Walker has been named at halfback for Friday's NRL preliminary final against the Dolphins. He returns less than a month after ankle surgery. And Brisbane Lion Lachie Neale will miss Saturday's AFL Grand Final against Fremantle after his ban for striking was upheld.
0: MG4 Urban, Wheels Car of the Year. Available at Alto Wollongong MG.
18: Rainy tops of 20 on the way today, partly cloudy tops of 23 forecast tomorrow, mostly sunny on Friday, reaching 28. Right now in Bulleye, it's 14 degrees on I-98.
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1: But let's talk about names.
2: They call me Hal. They call me CC. They call me Her. They call me Jay.
1: Everybody.
2: That's not my name. That's not my name.
3: The ting tings always make everything better. That band, don't they?
1: The ting tings.
3: The ting tings.
1: We're looking for Illawarra's perfect parent name. So if you're driving along in the car at the moment, you're like, that's my mum and dad. We want to hear from you. 422-698-98. Here's an example of the perfect parent name where you were just born to be a parent. It's in Bella Fella.
3: I'm looking for it.
1: It's up the top there on the
3: okay,
1: right.
3: Okay, up the top.
1: Okay. Second on the right. It's definitely there.
3: Yeah, found
1: I just
3: it. Yeah,
1: dropped it
3: yeah,
1: in.
3: Yeah, yeah, yeah.
1: And I told you about it.
3: I was in the wrong thing. No, I don't think
1: yes,
3: you did tell me about it. I think you were just running around trying
1: Jessica
3: to find out everyone's
1: she told
3: parents.
1: You.
3: No, yeah. She's just back
1: Big
3: in.
1: Big boss, I told
3: yeah,
1: him.
3: No, I didn't
1: I
3: hear
1: absolutely
3: it.
1: Told him.
3: Stop putting your hands up like that. Go sit back down. All right? Sometimes people make mistakes.
1: Go on, play it. Now you found it.
4: Does anyone else have parents who have, like, perfect parent names? Like, my parents' names are John and Lisa. Like, that's a mum and a dad. There's literally no ifs, no buts. John and Lisa are a mum and a dad. I don't even know ones that compete with that. Maybe, like, Tom and Jane.
3: Maybe. You know what? John is, like, the ultimate dad name.
1: Well, you've got
3: my
1: a John.
3: My dad's name's John, and everyone's dad's name's John or Greg.
1: Yes. Now, let's go
3: Except
1: around.
3: Except for yours. Yours is Enzo.
1: Vincenzo. And Laura. So not parent names. But
3: not
1: if you go around the room, we've got the big boss.
3: No, but I would say Enzo and Laura are very Italian parent names. They are.
1: You reckon?
3: Yeah. And Paola. There's always a Paola.
1: Yeah. Big boss, I mean, can you get more parent name than this? Rhonda and Greg.
3: Rhonda and Greg.
1: Rhonda and Greg are coming for dinner, guys. Oh, good. I love Rhonda and Greg. They're such a good time.
3: My parents are John and Roseanne.
1: That's strong because of the John.
3: I think it's strong. And then I think Jessica, you're John and Jenny.
1: Yes.
3: Or as we like to say, Yon and Yanny.
1: Yon and
3: because
1: Yanny.
3: They're the parents of Jessica.
1: Of Jessica.
3: Yeah.
1: Yon and Yanny.
3: Em. She's
1: Emma's
3: got Paul.
1: Got Jackie and Paul.
3: Oh, Jackie. See, that's a dark horse, isn't it?
1: Jackie and
3: It's a good
1: Paul.
3: One, though.
1: Is that like, you know, you get off the phone, you're like, kids, listen, our friends are coming over. And they're like, who? And you're like, Jackie and Paul.
3: Yeah, yeah.
1: Jackie and Paul are coming.
3: But I think when you've got little kids, you trust your kid to go to Jackie and Paul's
1: house.
3: You trust him to go to Greg and Rhonda's house. You know, because you know Rhonda's taking care of the kids.
1: But I think Johnny and Jen, I would trust them the most.
3: Johnny and Jen, yeah.
1: Because Jen and John.
3: Yeah, yeah, Jen and John, absolutely.
1: They're going to be good.
3: Because you know that, say, Jen's going to make sure they get a sandwich at lunchtime and John's just going to ignore him the whole time being in the garage.
1: Yeah, yeah, yeah. Or he'll be
3: like everyone's dad is in the garden or the garage when friends come over.
1: That's right.
3: Yeah.
1: He'd be watering the garden with bloody, not even look at you.
3: Bloody oath. That's what my dad used to do.
1: Bloody Johnny.
3: Yeah, he's a good man.
1: Okay.
3: We're all good men.
1: We're going to come back and go through parent names.
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6: Wet and slippery conditions right across the Illawarra. Make sure you drive to those conditions, even if you have to go a little slower. In Memorial Drive, almost no traffic at all in either direction between North Wollongong and Bulleye. Bulleye Pass looking clear from the lookout to Lawrence Hargrave Drive. The M1 Princess Motorway all clear in northbound or southbound direction in between the lookout in Bulleye and Mount Ousley. 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A top of 20 with more rain on the way. I'm Jace Flaxman. That's latest on Feel Good I-98.
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1: Now, we've asked the question, what are your parents' name? And do they have the perfect parents' name?
2: Yep. After this guy went viral, have a listen.
1: Just wait for it. Like, you do it too quick. I even said to you, I've got to click along for, like, just give me a second.
2: She's have a listen. This is him.
3: Does anyone else have parents who have, like, perfect parent names? Like, my parents' names are John and Lisa. Like, that's a mum and a dad. There's literally no ifs, no buts. John and Lisa are a mum and a dad. Yeah. I don't even know ones that compete with that. Maybe, like, Tom and Jane.
2: So we're looking for Illawarra's perfect parent. You were born to be a parent. We ran around the room. The big boss had Rhonda and Greg.
1: Great, fantastic. Great combo. I think that's better than here's one, John and Lisa.
2: But this is the strongest, I think, and it's Jessica's parents, Johnny and Jen.
1: Well, we call them Jon and Jen because it's Jessica. But still, I think John is like the be-all and end-all of dad names.
2: Yeah.
1: Like everyone's dad name is John.
2: You trust him?
1: Yeah, my dad's name's John.
2: John.
1: Trustworthy guy.
2: John and Jen are coming over. Oh, good. I love them. They're so fun.
1: Yeah. And you know, Jen, like we said, you know, Jen's making a casserole or rissoles or she's making a sandwich for the kids at lunchtime and John's in the garden ignoring the kids. And that's okay by us. So what is your parent combo name?
4: They call me Help. They call me Cece.
2: Let's go to Ash in Adapto. Morning, Ash.
5: Morning. How are you?
2: Very well. Can your parents be John and Jen?
5: Leanne and Gary.
1: Oh, Leanne and Gary.
2: Leanne's a good one.
1: See, Gary's underrated. Gary's definitely watching the footy while you're over.
2: But Leanne's definitely a mum, you know.
1: Yeah,
2: like she's like, they're going, guys, you want some cordial?
1: Yeah.
2: It's getting a bit hot. Go under the shade. Strong, Ash. Good, strong start. Let's go to Tegan in Shell Harbour. Hello, Tegs.
6: Good, how are you?
2: Good. Okay, what are your parents?
6: I think I've topped this one. It's Melinda and David.
1: Melinda and David.
2: Oh, that's so,
6: like, Dave, Mummy Melinda.
1: Yeah. Dave is a good one. And Melinda. You know what? Melinda, you don't hear enough
2: that
1: anymore.
2: That is so 80s, isn't it?
1: Yeah.
2: Melinda and David.
1: It's like Kylie. It's just a name you don't hear enough anymore.
2: Yes. That's strong. And were they stand-up citizens? Are they stand-up citizens?
6: Yeah, absolutely.
2: Yeah, Melinda and David. Geez, I'd go to their house.
1: I wish your answer then, Tegan, was, no, they're both in jail. I wish it so bad. That would have been awesome.
2: It would have been great.
1: That would have been great.
2: Now, Pete, that's a strong name, first of all. Pete from Shell Harbour.
1: Good one.
7: Good morning. How are you guys?
2: Good, Pete. What are your parents called?
7: Ray and Pam.
2: Ray and Pam.
1: Raymond.
7: Oh, Pam and Ray.
1: Pam and Ray. Yeah. We're in a Pam's house. Pam, I think
7: it's not Pam anymore because I lost her when I was 25, but it was Pam and Ray. Yeah.
2: But all your friends would have been like, oh, we're going to Pete's place. And the mum would have been, are you going to Pam's?
1: Yeah, you trust Pam. And Pam sounds like she's a good time too. Yeah.
2: What does that mean?
1: No, like she's like friendly. Like she's not. Okay. Yeah. Where are you going with your brain?
2: I don't know. Nicole from Horsley, good morning.
8: Good morning.
2: We've had some strong contenders for the perfect parent name where they're just born and they're a parent. What are your parents called?
8: I actually think I've topped them all. My parents' names are Karen and Nigel.
1: God. Yeah, that's good.
2: Karen and Nigel.
1: Is Nigel an accountant?
8: No.
2: Does Karen complain a lot?
8: To be honest, she actually lives up to her name quite a lot.
1: Yeah, I bet she does.
8: She does.
1: That's good stuff.
4: Call me Help.
1: There's some good parent names. We're getting a lot sent through as well. Frank and Irene's another one. Solid stuff.
2: Frank and Irene.
1: Frank and Irene is the most Australian parents you've ever met in your life.
2: Frank and Irene.
1: They're certainly not Enzo and Laura like yours.
2: Enzo and Laura. You want 200 grams of prosciutto? You want some bruschetta? You come to our house.
1: Oh, mate.
2: But if you're going to Karen and Nigel's, you're getting a rissle.
1: There's never been a baby named Nigel. You know what I mean?
2: Yes.
1: They're born and they're a parent. That's it. They just walked out and they were like, hello, smoking a cigarette.
2: Yeah. God, Pam and Ray, strong though.
1: No, they're all strong.
2: It's very strong.
1: Oh, just go-to names right there for parents.
2: So good.
4: Feel good. I-98.

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1: Oh, my God. I'm shaking. Oh, my God.
0: The word on all of the Illawarra's lips. I-98's mystery word. I-98's $30,000 mystery word.
2: He got confused.
3: Yeah, he thought it was a...
2: He was in a puffer jacket and a beanie.
0: Guess the word. 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Thanks to Wollongong Golf Club, home of championship golf, family-friendly dining and breathtaking views. I-98's mystery word. 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I-98. 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Always where you are. I-98 News.
4: Rainy tops of 20 on the way today. Good morning, I'm Emma Smith with your 6 o'clock news. The superannuation industry has hit back at a proposal to let homebuyers use their super as collateral for a mortgage. Liberal Senator Andrew Bragg says it would give people access to home loans without directly withdrawing from their retirement savings. The proposal is not official opposition policy. Super Members Council Chief Executive Misha Schubert says the money needs to be left alone.
5: Around 80% of Australians say super is going to be absolutely critical for their income in retirement, and that Australians are really clear that super's got one job, and that's to be their income in retirement.
4: Police are investigating after an unknown man allegedly left a suspicious object at a South Coast business. Officers were called to the Moona Creek Road facility in Vincentia overnight, with an exclusion zone set up while police and the bomb squad assessed the item. It was later declared safe and has now been taken for forensic testing. Anyone with information or CCTV is urged to contact Crime Stoppers. Police are asking for our help to find a missing woman from Wollongong who's known to frequent Bomaderry. 25-year-old Brianna Mongta was last seen on Foley Street about 9 p.m. on Monday. She's described as being of Aboriginal Torres Strait Islander appearance, between 165 to 170 centimetres tall, of thin build with long black hair.

0: Badlands Road, Unanderra.
1: I-98 Sport.
2: Team lists are in for this week's preliminary final. Sam Walker has been named to start at halfback for the Roosters in Friday night's battle with the Dolphins. Remarkably, he'll run out less than a month after having surgery on his ankle. And Brisbane Lions star Lachie Neale will miss Saturday's AFL Grand Final against Fremantle after his ban for striking was upheld. It'll be his first suspension in his 320-game career.
0: MG4 Urban, Wheels Car of the Year. 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
2: Rainy tops of 20 on the way today. Partly cloudy tops of 23 forecast tomorrow. Mostly sunny on Friday, reaching 28. Right now in Austinmere, it's 14 degrees on I-98.

0: She's put on a British accent.
1: She sounds like a chimney sweep.
0: A little bit. You go down and you go shine your shoes, Governor.
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0: You're right.
2: You need to give us some more, sir.
0: You got me porridge.
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8: Good morning and welcome to Wednesday. You are with Christian and Bella for breakfast. Another day, another chance at winning on 98's $30,000 mystery word. Your share in 30 grand coming up after 6:30.
0: Yes, but good morning, Illawarra. Hello, Emma from News.
9: Hello.
0: How was everyone's night?
8: Yeah, it was good. Mine was full of a four-year-old's nightmares because he kept having nightmares. It was great.
0: Oh, that's sad.
8: Yeah, and then you ask him why they're having nightmares. Like, are you having a nightmare? And he kept going, no, no, no, I'm okay. And then crying. I was like, oh, this is fun.
0: Jeez.
8: Yeah. These are the joys of having children, Em.
9: Just to give you some juxtaposition, yesterday I had a five-hour nap.
8: Oh, good. A five-hour nap? Did you wake up thinking you're in, like, another world?
9: Woke up at 5:30 p.m. I was so confused.
0: Whoa.
9: Huge sleep.
0: Did you have a migraine and dry spit on your chin?
9: Yeah, a little bit of dribble.
8: Weren't sure which year it was, that type of stuff?
9: Yeah.
0: So what time did you go to bed?
9: As soon as I got home. So, like, 12:30 or something.
8: No, I think bells means like last night.
0: Like you had dinner.
9: Oh, sorry,
0: and
9: yes.
0: Then what?
9: Got up and cooked and then 9:30 got in bed and couldn't sleep because I'd napped.
8: Until like 2 in the morning?
9: Yeah, till about 11. So was it worth it? I don't know.
8: Yeah, that's pretty good.
9: Yeah.
0: You look fresh.
8: You do.
0: You look great. You're glowing.
8: Positively glowing.
0: Does everyone here have the same feeling when you go to bed at like 8:30 and then you wake up and it's 11 p.m.? And you're like,
9: got so many hours.
0: But then you're like so awake. You're like, I could go to work now.
8: Yeah.
0: I feel great.
8: And it's annoying because then you have to force yourself to go back to sleep. And then you wake up. After that, you always wake up groggy. You're not ready to go to work.
0: The worst. But anyway.
8: Now, very soon, we're going to give you a chance to control the action. Be listening out for this. It could play any time between now and 9 o'clock when you hear it, 4226 98. 98's a number.
0: Sexy sixes. It's happening very soon.
8: Yeah, we'll give you a clue because we love you. Because you're up early listening to us.
0: Very soon.
8: It's happening within like 10 minutes.
0: Oh, my God. 4226 98 98.
8: Just listen out for it.
0: Get ready.
8: Also, I want to hear this story about your road rage incident. So Bells came in and was like, just yelling at everyone like we were the person who did something to us.
0: I'm not going
8: to
0: lie, I was still heightened.
8: Yeah. Screamed at me, take the bin out! And I was like, what?
0: Yeah, I've
8: been here for
0: 30
8: seconds.
0: It happened at a local petrol station.
8: Ooh,
0: okay. So that person's probably listening to us now.
8: I'm dying to hear about this.
0: I hate you.
8: Love a good road rage incident.
0: Take you out, you bastard.
8: Okay. Ooh.
0: Sorry.
8: Well,
0: sorry.
8: Okay. She just snapped out of that.
9: Sorry.
8: Went back to normal for a second.
0: Sorry.
8: Okay, we'll hear about that in full next. It's on 98 with Christian and Bella for breakfast.

0: Good morning. Welcome to I-98 with Christian and Bella for breakfast. It's 14 past 6, and that means within 20 minutes, your first chance for this morning to win I-98's $30,000 mystery word. But we're giving you a chance each day this week to control the action at Jamboree Action Park. And who doesn't want to control it, you know?
1: Oh, we'll drop into Jamboree Action Park this season for thrills and memories to last a lifetime. And what a lifetime. I mean, you look back and you go, oh, God, remember the funnel web?
0: Yeah, everyone has a story of getting scared or one of their mates getting too scared to jump off the big rock.
1: That was me. Yeah. Everyone was down below going, you can do it, Bella. Jump, and then they were clapping.
0: Jump.
1: And then all their randoms were clapping. And I was like, yeah. I can do it.
0: And
1: then
0: I couldn't.
1: I just walked down and cried.
0: And that's life. Sometimes you can't do it, guys.
1: Yeah.
0: Sometimes you can't.
1: You can't.
0: Sometimes you can. And you could. Daniel from Barrack Heights, good morning.
2: Good morning. How you going?
1: Daniel, you can jump off the rock. You've got the tickets.
2: Oh, thank you. I appreciate it.
1: No worries. Thank you for
0: listening. We appreciate
1: listening.
0: You, yeah.
1: What are you going to hit up first? What's your go-to at Jamboree?
2: The girls love the Taipan, so they've been begging me to go, so this is great.
1: Taipan's good. Mm-hmm.
0: It is. Funnel web's wild too.
2: It is good fun. Absolutely.
0: Mm-hmm. All right, mate. You enjoy those tickets and get down to Jamboree Action Park this season for thrills and memories to last a lifetime. Now, next, you were talking about some weather record being broken. And at one point, didn't we ban weather chat?
1: This one we must talk about.
0: She's so excited. I've not seen her excited for weather chat like this.
1: Well, it's not good news, but it's going to make headlines this summer.
0: Why are you so excited then? Because you wait. Oh, my God, you wait.
1: I feel like I'm breaking the news. Like yesterday when Tones and I...
0: Where did you get the news from?
1: The news.
0: Okay.
1: When Tones and I cancelled her pregame, which we'll be talking about after 7 o'clock, I put it straight in the group text and I was like, guys, I've got an inside word. Tones and I is finished. And
0: yeah, then everyone's inside words on news.com.au.
1: It was from Daily Mail.
0: Stick around. It's on 98. Consistently breaking the news.
1: Yeah.
3: The Kembla Grange Racecourse. I-98 traffic.
4: Some wet conditions out on the roads this morning. Take caution. If you're heading south into Kiama, all clear for your run southbound down Princess Highway. In Bombo, though, we've had a crash this morning with a truck involved. A couple of northbound lanes currently blocked off just passing Riddle Street. 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In for showers today, a top 20. I'm Brittany Gorrell. That's the latest on Feel Good I-98.
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0: Good morning. Welcome to Wednesday. It is Christian and Bella. And your chance to win $10,000 coming up after 6:30 with On 98's $30,000 mystery word. So make sure you don't go anywhere.
1: Let's talk about our Spanish cousin, El Niño. Ugh.
0: So sick of El Niño, any stupid sister.
1: La Niña.
0: Yeah, go away.
1: Well, El Niño has packed his bag in Espanol and he's heading our way.
0: Right, and just so people know, El Niño is the dry one, right?
1: It's the dry one.
0: La Niña, in case you don't know your weather, is the wet one.
1: Which we had a couple of years ago. Remember all the floods down here? It was hectic.
0: Why do they keep heading out here? Like they're picking cherries or something, backpacking. Go away.
1: Yeah, they love Australia. They love to jaunt
0: in
1: Australia.
0: This is the best bit,
1: right? Okay. This El Niño, everyone's freaking out about because it's they can predict how it's going to be as it forms in the ocean at the moment. All the meteorologists are studying it and they're saying this one is going to be our second hottest summer on record.
0: On record? On like since they started record. Taking records?
1: Yes.
0: When did they start? Like 100 years ago?
1: Yep, 1902 was the first recorded one.
0: And this could be the second hottest?
1: This could be the second hottest in 2026.
0: It's going to stink.
1: And we already saw it, like on the weekend, it was awesome weather, but it was 33 degrees and we're still in September.
0: Yeah, and we're not supposed to have weather like that.
1: No.
0: I think everyone was surprised. We loved it, don't get us wrong, but now we're back to normal.
1: That's right.
0: Like, what's going on here?
1: Now, the ones that what they're saying is it's going to be the second hottest. There's going to be storms. You know how we always have a summer storm, which is lovely. You know, it's really hot and then it comes through in the afternoon.
0: It's nice, cool sort of.
1: However, heat waves and bushfires, we're already the driest going into summer. So the chances of bushfires are just like peaking.
0: Yeah.
1: So don't be a tosser and throw your frigging cigarette butts.
0: Well, your mum's still out in Western Sydney. Is it dry out there when you go to see her?
1: Southwest Sydney.
0: Southwest Sydney. Yeah. Well, it's the west, you know.
1: Yeah, it was
0: not lumping you in with the Penrith Panthers.
1: The Southwest Sydney representative. It's the MacArthur region.
0: Yeah,
1: and
0: yeah.
1: Yes, I went there yesterday and it was dry as a bone. Yeah. Like everything's dying.
0: Well, yeah. Yeah.
1: Dying in September.
0: It's not good.
1: Yeah. No, I know.
0: And that's so, your Daly Bailey. So there you go.
1: Yeah. Drips and drops on rooftop tops.
0: Have you seen him on Instagram lately? Oh, you have. I sent you a video of him the other day.
1: Tim Bailey.
0: He just goes to baseball games and holds the phone right in front of his face and talks about the baseball now while wearing a big high hat because I'm assuming his hair's still really spiky underneath.
1: Yeah, yeah.
0: But I can't tell because he won't take his hat off.
1: Is he in America now?
0: Yeah.
1: He lives there.
0: Well, I don't know if he lives there, but he's certainly been to a lot of baseball games. That's for sure.
1: Tim Bailey.
0: Like over months.
1: Good on him. I miss him on the TV. I
0: do too, a little bit. Remember when he had Leighton Hewitt hair?
1: Yes.
0: I miss that Tim Bailey.
1: Yes. And I miss the Tim Bailey where he would be doing the weather report and then someone would be like, yeah, behind him. And you turn around and go,
0: and he'd get grungy.
1: Shut you down.
0: Yeah. And you'd see a school kid walk up next to him and it'd be like a foot taller than him because he was so little. Yeah. I love Tim Bailey. Bring him back.
1: Bring him back.
0: That's why he grows his hair so high. It gives him a couple of inches.
1: That's right. Well, you know what it is.
0: Yeah.
1: He's got the barometer in there.
0: Yeah,
1: so
0: that's
1: he can
0: right.
1: tell what's happening.
0: That's
1: so
0: right.
1: He also has
0: that little measuring cup that measures all the rain. And he just pops it right in the middle.
1: That's right.
0: And that's how he gets all of our weather. It's a bloody Daly Bailey.
1: The Daly Bailey lives in San Diego.
0: Yeah, because he goes to the Padres games. And he's always at the Padres games.
1: That's crazy.
0: Wearing a big yellow hat. He looks like a traffic cone.
1: God, I love him.
0: I miss him.
1: Team, the last time we had this drought like it will be this summer was the millennial drought that went from 1997 to 2009, and that's when we had to shower, put the bucket underneath us.
0: From 1997 to 2009, you were showering with the bucket underneath you.
1: Well, no, it just got really bad towards 2009.
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0: Yeah, he thought it was a...
2: 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I-98. 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I-98 News.
14: Rainy tops of 20 on the way today. Good morning. I'm Emma Smith with your 6:30 news. The Reserve Bank warns unemployment might have to rise to 5% to bring consumer prices down and inflation back into its target range. The warning comes ahead of an expected interest rate hike next week. Governor Michelle Bullock says the labour market will need to soften to ease price pressures.
15: An unemployment rate of, say, 4.5% at the moment. We think that's a bit tight. You know, between 4.5% and 5% will probably take enough heat out of the labour market that it'll ease pressure on inflation.
14: A wild bird in Sydney's south has tested positive for H5 bird flu. It comes a day after a silver gull and tern tested positive to the disease in Nowra and Murrimbula, bringing the total number of events in New South Wales to 56. Health officials say commercial poultry flocks are unaffected and the risk to humans is low. Jetstar staff won't charge customers for a host of fees today as part of a union campaign for better pay and conditions. Workers will waive or record as zero fees for excess baggage and seat changes. Australian Services Union spokesperson Scott Cowan says it's not a decision they've taken lightly.
16: But we're pleased it's something that we can do that won't impact the travelling public, but it will impact Jetstar's bottom line and demonstrate to them the value of the work that our members perform day in, day out to keep the company flying.
14: Four Illawarra artists will get a new platform in Wollongong CBD these school holidays. KD Crimes, Max Carr, Blue Wing Thing and Matt Harvey have been locked in by Yours and Owls for a series of free acoustic performances at Wollongong Central. The shows will run across three Thursdays from September 24. And a rare albino echidna has been spotted in the Shoalhaven over the weekend. It's estimated just one in 17,000 of the mammals are born with the condition.
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14: It's business as usual for Nathan Cleary ahead of Sunday's preliminary final against Newcastle. The Penrith halfback has been named to start despite concerns over a foot injury, and Lions star Lachie Neal has failed to overturn his ban for striking and will miss Saturday's AFL Grand Final against Fremantle. It's the first ban of his 320-game career.
3: MG4 Urban, Wheels Car of the Year. 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
14: Rainy, tops of 20 on the way today. Partly cloudy, tops of 23 forecast tomorrow. Mostly sunny on Friday, reaching 28. Right now in Albion Park, it's 14 degrees on I-98.
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0: $10,000 is what you could be winning on I-98's mystery word, and all you need is one seven-letter word. That's it. So we've given away some clues. Seven letters.
1: Seven letters.
0: Night was one of the clues. Outdoors, another one of the clues. And we played you this extended phrase yesterday.
13: He got confused.
0: Yeah, he thought it was a...
1: He was in a puffer jacket and a beanie.
0: He's in a puffer jacket and a beanie, which I think have changed a lot of people's answers to this.
1: We want this to go off. That's why we keep on giving clues and clues and clues. And hopefully, Tegan from Dapto, you can pick up $10,000 with just one word. Good morning.
18: Good morning. How are you?
1: We're well for this hump day. How's Dapto looking?
18: Very wet.
1: Yeah.
0: Yeah, it has been wet. What's going on? Let's hope we can rain some cash on you, though. See what I did?
1: Oh, he's so good.
0: I'm the Tim Bailey of giveaways. Okay, so Tegan from Dapto. How did you come up with your word just before you jump into it? How'd you come up with it?
18: I've been talking to my sister about it. We think we know the answer, so hopefully.
1: Okay.
0: All right. I like the confidence.
1: So what is I-98's mystery word?
18: Is a robbery.
1: Robbery?
0: Robbery.
18: Yes.
0: Thought it was a robbery. He was wearing a beanie.
1: Oh, and a jacket.
0: And a jacket. That makes sense. And a puffer jacket. We're always talking about robberies.
1: We love a robbery story.
0: We do love a robbery story.
1: If you win this, will you split the money with your sister because you both came up with it?
18: Absolutely.
1: Oh, good
0: job. I thought you were going to do that. Absolutely not. Okay. Let's find out whether I-98's mystery word is robbery.
13: He got confused.
0: Yeah, he thought it was a...
13: He was in a puffer jacket and a beanie.
1: God damn it.
0: Tegan, it's not robbery. Sorry about that.
1: Call your sister. Okay. Tell her you failed me and the family.
0: Yeah. Everyone's ashamed of you now, Tegan. No, we're joking. We're joking.
1: Tegan, you get $50 to spend on whatever you want, okay?
18: Perfect. Thank you.
1: Thank you so much. As well, thanks to Wollongong Golf Club, home of Championship Golf, family-friendly dining and breathtaking views. We give you another chance at 8 o'clock and... We will give you a new clue.
0: That's right. Big old fat clue. We're doing one every day this week until it goes off. Because we want to give someone this 10K.
1: Come on, Illawarra.
0: We're desperate. Desperados. But you know what we always do on a Wednesday? What do we do?
1: We get naughty.
0: We
1: at 6:40.
0: That's bloody right. We just hump in on the weekend. Because it's hump day, baby. So don't go anywhere. Naughty 6:40 coming up within minutes. It's on 98. Good morning. New York

0: 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You're with Christian and Bella for your Wednesday morning after 7 o'clock. Your chance to pick up $4,300 on Christian and Bella's Big Bad Birthday. Well, it's the easiest way to win cash in the Illawarra.
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3: Okay, if you have children in the car, I would recommend you turn it down right now.
0: Unless you want them to hear some dirty things.
3: If you don't have kids in the car, ramp it right up, guys. Yeah. Get close to the speaker.
0: Put the windows down.
3: This one.
0: Now, is this the one I think it's going to be that you were talking about the other day? With the guy with the CC?
3: Oh, no. The big boss said I couldn't talk about that. That's actually disgusting and legally.
0: But if you want to look it up, someone discovered his wife doing something by putting up CCTV at home.
3: Yeah.
0: And it's so full on. Okay, all right.
3: This one's different.
0: Good, because that would have been too much.
3: So let me take you to the bank, Illawarra. And I'm not talking about bank where you deposit cash.
0: Wank bank.
3: Yep. Or a donation supply is what some people call it.
0: Is that what it's called?
3: Or a sperm bank.
0: Yeah.
3: Sperm bank is what it really is. Yeah. Now, there's an employee there in the sperm bank.
0: Oh,
3: and,
0: God.
3: People were noticing that some samples were going missing.
0: I don't want
3: And they're
0: know
3: like, what's happening here? I don't understand. So they checked the CCTV, and there's a moral here of the story. Everything's videoed, okay?
0: Yeah.
3: So don't try and get away with everything. And the employee, a female, was in the specimen.
0: I don't want you to finish the sentence.
3: A specimen storage area. And she was drinking the deposits.
0: Oh, bless her.
3: Like tequila shots.
0: Woo! Party time.
3: Then
0: she started whipping out like glasses of Red Bull and dropping them in the top and just downing them. Just Jager bombs.
3: Jager bombs. Could you imagine like this?
0: What is why?
3: I know.
0: Would you?
3: Well, we know why, because she was confronted, obviously, by the employees. And they said, you can't do that.
0: And she said, what do you mean? What am I doing? Party guys.
3: What are you guys doing later? Come in the back seat. Come in the
0: storage room. Come in for a couple of shots.
3: Come in the storage room. You want some shots? Guys, I don't know about you, but I like mine salt rimmed.
0: Yeah.
3: So what do you want to do? Do you want salt?
0: Gross.
3: And she said that she was just adjusting to a normal 9-to-5 because her previous work life.
0: What do you mean? What?
3: Her previous work life, she was a prostitute. So she just had to, like, wean herself off that and go into
0: normal. No, sorry. It's not an addiction, from what I understand. I don't know, to be honest. But
3: give us a call.
0: You can't be like, surely.
3: Give us a call. What do you do?
0: She was saying she was weaning herself off her previous work life.
3: Yeah.
0: What an insane excuse. What an insane thing to do.
3: Well, it's crazy to do.
0: Insanely awesome. Party!
3: Have to come around to my house and hear that song on.
0: Don't come in.
3: That's so gross.
0: People are filthy.
3: I know.
0: Oh God.
3: What if it made his skin glow more though? You hear those rumors?
0: Yeah, I've heard if you put it on your face.
3: Yeah,
0: like, you do it with the salmon.
3: Salmon sperm,
0: do that with salmon.
3: Yeah.
0: And that you just get
3: gosh.
0: And I thought it was like out of a tube or something, but it's not. It's just a big salmon comes in with a hot towel on and then takes it off and goes, all right, where am I going? And Bells goes, anywhere you want.
3: No, he walks in and he goes, I am just here for my appointment. Bella, is it? I'm like, yes, it is.
0: Yes, God, I am exhausted. You're my 8th client tonight.
3: You'll be right. Shut, shut, shut. Everybody.
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4: Looking to head up and down the Hume Motorway this morning, we are delay-free until you hit Campbelltown at the northbound off Frampton-Arellan Road. There is a truck that's broken down. Southbound is down the Princes Highway towards Kiama, doing okay. We've had a truck crash, though, in Bombo. Northbound on the highway, a couple lanes are being blocked off at Riddle Street. Looking to Mount Uzi, where the M1 is building southbound towards the Mount Uzi Road turnoff. 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I'm Brittany Gorrell. 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

0: Cause I gotta have faith. Good morning. Welcome to On On EA. What a song. It's Christian and Bella for breakfast. Welcome to Wednesday, and after 7 o'clock, your chance to win $4,300. 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
4: Trending now.
5: All right, well, everyone in America is still talking about the NFL game that happened in Melbourne. It was the 49ers versus the Rams, and it was a bit of a disaster for the Rams.
0: Well, the Rams came out and got absolutely flogged, and everyone was wondering what was going to happen because of the way they travelled as opposed to San Francisco.
5: Yep, San Francisco came out the week before, where the Rams came out 48 hours before, and apparently the Rams sent experts over for 2 years to, like, work out if you can sleep, how to eat, the travel time, the flights, how to fix the body.
0: But I don't know how they did that because it's not like they were flying out here, the experts, and then playing a full game of NFL.
5: No.
0: You know what I mean? Like, yeah. It didn't make sense.
5: No, they landed here and then they had a beautiful coffee.
0: Yeah.
5: And they were like, yeah, I could do this.
0: Had dinner and went to bed. They were like, oh, they'll be fine.
5: They'll be fine.
0: Now, I didn't sprint at all. But they'll be fine.
5: Absolutely fine. They weren't. They got smashed.
0: And they're the favourites for the Super Bowl too. Like, they're a very good team. They shouldn't have lost that game.
5: And every media conference, the coach gets asked. It's been weeks now, and he keeps being asked about the Australia game. So he was fed up, and he said this.
6: We got the right people. Yeah, I think, you know, sometimes you win, sometimes you learn. And, you know, sometimes you have a dumbass coach that, you know, makes travel plans that puts you in a bad spot. So there you go. That's what I'm talking about.
0: She's one of those journalists thought it was hilarious, didn't he?
5: He had a chuckle.
0: This
5: guy.
0: Sounds like one of the guys that works for the RBA.
5: I'll take all your money. Fat cats, eh?
0: Smoking my cigars, eh?
5: So he's admitted fault, which is good. Accountability is always great.
0: Well, I think it was, in hindsight, it's insane. But even before that, we were like, this is insane. It doesn't make sense. Why would you do this?
5: Well, Americans don't really travel. And when they do travel, they're the worst travellers.
0: Oh, and they walk around with big long shorts on and a camera around their neck.
5: And yelling at everyone.
0: Yeah.
5: They're not good.
0: They're not good travellers, no.
5: Shout out to American fellow listeners.
0: Yeah. We love you.
5: What's up, Yanks?
0: Woo! Let's talk about another American, actually, and more sport. There is a report that is saying the Illawarra Hawks are preparing to part ways with import forward and former champion from our championship team, rather, a couple of years ago, Darius Days.
5: Whose ball?
0: Hawks bloody ball. Well, not Darius Day's ball.
5: Oh, no.
0: If you look at this report and take it for
5: is it real though? It's probably not. It's probably all made
0: up. I don't know. They're saying that he turned up unfit is what this stuff is saying. We know Days. He's good. He's a really friendly guy.
5: He was
0: good
5: so
0: guy.
5: Excited to come to Wollongong. He's like, I'll stay here forever. I love this place.
0: Apparently he's gone. Just got an update.
5: He's gone.
0: Yeah, he's already gone.
5: What?
0: I just had a message sent through. I won't say who from, but saying he's gone already.
5: Just got the message. That's an inside source. That's real then. He's gone. I didn't even get to say hello. Remember he came out here, we made him try Vegemite because he was American?
0: Yeah. Along with Darius Quite well. That's sad. Oh, well.
5: You know what? He probably flew out 2 days before a game and that's what threw him.
0: Very American thing to do,
5: reportedly.
0: Very American. Yeah.
5: Oh, no.
0: Look, he didn't play well over the weekend. But there must be more to it.
5: Of course.
0: Well, I'm sure there will be more coming out.
5: Interesting.
0: The Hawks, first home game next Friday.
5: Yes. If you want to get your tickets, ticketmaster.com.au.
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12: 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I-98 News.
13: Rainy tops of 20 on the way today. Good morning, I'm Emma Smith with your 7 o'clock news. Australia's peak medical body argues the country's inability to provide timely access to aged care is leaving patients stranded in hospitals. The Australian Medical Association's inaugural aged care report card has detailed delays in assessments and long waits for residential care. AMA President Dr. Danielle McMullen says urgent action is needed.
14: It's so critical that governments see that aged care is a part of our healthcare system and that delays in aged care are being felt right across our healthcare system, especially in hospitals, and most importantly, by older Australians waiting too long.
13: A suspicious item has sparked a police and bomb squad response at Vincentia overnight. The object was reportedly left on the counter of a Moona Creek Road business by an unknown man. It was later deemed

0: to 6 months as the Middle East conflict deepens. Drone attacks have damaged a second major oil route in Saudi Arabia, raising concerns about the global supply crunch. And a pair of Mount St. Thomas teachers are celebrating a combined 60 years of service to public education. Principal Rhonda Moon and Assistant Principal Kylie Ann Pierce will be honoured with long service certificates today to mark the occasion.
1: Coolshop.com.au, just off 5 Islands Road, Unanderra.
2: I-98 Sport.
0: The Newcastle Knights have the luxury of naming an unchanged side for Sunday's preliminary final against the Panthers. The Albion Park back rower Dylan Lucas will once again come off the bench after getting through 14 minutes in his return from injury against the Warriors. And Brisbane Lions star Lachie Neal has failed in his bid to play in the AFL Grand Final. His one-match ban for striking has been upheld at the tribunal.
1: MG4 Urban, Wheels Car of the Year. Available at Alto Wollongong MG.
0: Rainy, tops of 20 on the way today. Partly cloudy, tops of 23 forecast tomorrow. Mostly sunny on Friday, reaching 28. Right now in Taroji, it's 14 degrees on I-98.
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5: Hey, welcome to Wednesday. Very soon, you could be scoring a whole bunch of cash, making your Wednesday real sweet. $4,300 on the Big Bad Birthday Wheel. That's thanks to TLE Electrical, so make sure you stick around for that. But I want to hear about your road rage incident.
6: Oh, I'll tell you, buddy. I'm still steaming. I'm like, I've calmed down, but now that I'm starting to think about it again, I'm getting like riled.
5: Yeah, getting back into it. That's okay. It's all right. It's a bit of trauma.
6: He's such a
5: nothing
6: dog.
5: Nothing wrong with a bit of trauma.
6: He was such a dog.
5: Wow.
6: He was actually a mutt.
5: It was this was a local incident as well, yeah. So he could be listening.
6: Well, good.
5: Good. All right, we'll talk about it next. It's on 98.

0: bit of Neo on Onania. Woo-hoo-hoo. Lover, lover. You with Christian and Bella for breakfast. Very soon, your chance to win $4,300. It's the Big Bad Birthday Wheel, and it spins after 7:30. Easiest way to win cash in the Illawarra, so don't go anywhere. But my good friend Annabella Leone here, one half of Christian and Bella for breakfast, came in this morning screaming.
1: Well, screaming.
0: Well, screaming is that's a bit much. It wasn't. But you did yell at me about taking the bin out, and I was like, what is going on with you? And you said, I just had a run in.
1: I was steamed.
0: And I was like, what is happening?
1: Steaming. I went to get my petrol at my usual petrol station down here in the Illawarra. I won't tell you which one.
0: No, leave it unknown.
1: And usually I have my beautiful friend Raj who serves me.
0: It's a good guy, Raj.
1: He's there every morning. I know his whole backstory. I've looked at his wedding photos. We're very deep in a relationship.
0: Yeah, he's been ripping you off for years. That's what we say here on the show. We love Raj because we say that every time Bella drives towards the station, he's got a little button under the desk. He just presses the button and it puts it up 20 cents.
1: And I would still pay because I love talking to Raj. So I was already on edge because petrol prices at the moment are absolutely ridiculous.
0: It's crazy. I just looked at the message you sent me about how much you paid for diesel.
1: Yeah.
0: It's $2.83.
1: Yeah.
0: $2.83.
1: What the hell? And Em just said it's the highest we've had in 6 months in her news. Anyway, so I'm already a little bit hot.
0: Raj pushed the button and went up to $3. So you'd be annoyed.
1: Well, I was going – so it's 4:20 in the morning, right?
0: Yeah.
1: And I'm going in the entry. So you know how most petrol stations, you go in one way, entry, and the exit's on the other side. It's like a little U-shape, right? So I'm turning into the petrol station where this big truck, I'm talking a Mack truck.
0: Oh, I can see in your face how angry you are.
1: It's a Mack.
0: If Bella's mood was a song right now, it'd be this.
1: I hate this song. But it's raging, yes. Now, the Mack truck had no trailer on it, no cargo or anything. It was just the cab, right?
0: Okay.
1: So it was huge with just the cab. So I pull in and then these high beams are coming towards me and I'm like, what the hell? And he darts out of the way and goes out the entryway.
0: Well, you can't do that, mate.
1: You can't freaking do that.
0: That's bloody illegal.
1: So I look at him like, I just slammed my brakes on. He nearly got me. I slammed my brakes on. And I looked at him like, I'm looking up going, what are you doing? He puts his window down and starts yelling at me.
0: Get out of town.
1: He goes, open up your eyes, you effing mole.
0: He called you an effing mole?
1: Yeah.
0: Oh.
1: Yeah. And usually.
0: Bella sort of just jumped out the window, the half-cracked window, slid into his.
1: Usually I would be like, oh, my God, you're a tosser, and just keep going. But I was like, no, I am right in this situation. I know I am right in this situation. You've done the wrong thing. So I pulled my window down. I didn't say anything. I just hit the horn. So it's just me staring at him like this. With the horn on. And I said, you open your eyes. Then he gives me the bird.
0: Flips you the bird.
1: And then I turn to him,
0: this is escalating quickly.
1: Me, who I never do rude fingers or anything.
0: Yeah.
1: I'd had the two fingers and I went, yeah, like that.
0: It's very Italian.
1: Like the two flicks, index and the middle finger. I was like, oh, you. I wanted to stab him.
0: Yeah. And everyone's had that feeling once or twice. And it's only driving that brings that feeling out in you.
1: I've never. You know what?
0: But did you just say you wanted to stab him?
1: Yeah. I was about to put the car in park and chase him. Like I felt such a rage because it was
0: on foot.
1: Yeah,
0: because
1: he was just slowly because it was a big truck.
0: That's proper rage where you've actually ignored the fact that you're in a car now and you could just chase him in the car. You want to chase him on foot. Just with this bike running down the street after the truck, like the Terminator.
1: There was people behind me. Yeah, like because I looked in the rearview mirror after I calmed down. There was like three cars trying to get into the petrol station, and I was like, "You are such a Anyway. Yeah.
0: Did you have one of those? Was it one of those ones where you snap out of it and go, whoa, wow, that was wild, and just keep going? Or it was.
1: No, I was like, what's his license plate? Who does he work for?
0: Yeah, I'm going to find him. Okay.
1: I didn't recognise the trucking. None of our good trucker mates from Convoy. None of those.
0: It was probably some dirty blow-in trucker.
1: It was a bloody blow-in.
0: Yeah, it's bloody blow-in. No, get out of our town, you blow-in.
1: But when he yelled at me, I was like, no. No, I am right.
0: Now, Jessica will back me up on this. When Bells thinks she's right,
1: I die on that hill.
0: Oh, like you wouldn't believe.
1: And then I'm filling up. I'm like,
0: God, your face, man, you're still full of rage. Just take one deep breath for me.
1: No, I walk in and I'm thinking, Raj is there. No, Raj. Raj isn't there.
0: Raj is dead.
1: Some other person's
0: Raj is
1: there.
0: Dead. I don't know. He's been stabbed to death. That might have been me. I went into a haze. I don't know. I'm not sure.
1: I blacked out.
0: I went into a red haze and woke up here.
1: So I go to this
0: guy. Could have killed 15 people.
1: I said to the man behind the desk, I went, oh my God, is that a truck driver? He was insane. He could not care. He goes.
0: No, he wouldn't. Why would he care?
1: Pump two, do you have a reward card? And I was like, no.
0: That would have made you so much more angry.
1: He just yelled at me and he was going the wrong way.
0: Oh, so he's dead now. Two Bells has killed him, the guy that was in there, and just went, pump two, was it? No. That's over the top of the counter.
1: Show you my reward card. God damn it. Anyway.
0: Just one deep breath. Go on. Do it with me. We feel better?
1: No, I still want to hurt him.
2: 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I-98 traffic.
3: M1 looking quite steady northbound heading up into Sydney. Should be about a half hour run from the base of Mount Uzi towards Heathcote Princes Highway. If you're jumping on the Hume motorway, hassle-free this morning. Earlier truck breakdowns cleared at the northbound off-ramp to Narellan Road getting into Campbelltown. Back over to Villambie. Patchiness up and down Memorial Drive right now. Stuck in traffic? That's enough stuck for one day. With NRMA Roadside, 9 times out of 10, they get you back on the road. 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

0: Good morning and welcome to R98 with Christian and Bella for breakfast. Huntrix with Golden. I watched that movie again last night. Well, part of it.
1: Did you?
0: Yeah, because my daughter's been like getting all excited about the songs. She'd see a little fatso dancing. It's very cute.
1: God, love her.
0: After 7:30, your chance to pick up $4,300 on R98 and Christian and Bella's Big Bad Birthday Wheel.
1: Yeah, but the biggest news today is that Tones and I will not be doing the pre-game NRL final. Play, say,
0: dance for me, dance, you know, I'm not going to lie. Oh, I didn't even know she was doing it.
1: Neither
0: I don't think
1: did
0: anyone
1: I.
0: did.
1: Nobody did.
0: It hadn't been announced, right?
1: Did not. Nothing was announced. But apparently contract negotiations broke down. And the rumour is that she refused to perform this song.
0: Yeah. Dance Monkey, which is the only, let's be honest.
1: It's the only one.
0: It's the only one.
1: And why wouldn't you do it? She was getting paid $1 million. That's how you got famous. Like, you're not too good. Remember we had Darren Hayes on?
0: Yes.
1: From Savage Garden?
0: Yeah, from Savage Garden. I always think about what you're about to say, actually.
1: Never forget what he said. You know, because we would talk about how we were teenagers and we loved all your songs and blah, blah, blah. And he goes, yeah. And when I come out on tour, I will do those songs.
0: Yeah, play that's the what songs that people
1: me,
0: love.
1: That I've got, they that made me, that put me into stardom.
0: Yep.
1: So I need to repay the favour of the fans.
0: And people love those songs. And I'm playing for the fans. And that's what he said. And I think about that all the time when people refuse to do songs.
1: Yeah, it's silly. It's, if this is true, it's very silly of Tones and
0: I. Well, has it been confirmed? Because I have seen Vlandy's popping up on the news in the background on the TV. Can we just check, Jessica, if that's been confirmed as of yet?
1: Well, he didn't mention that. But what he did mention was that he was going to give $1 million to grassroots rugby league. And he did say, rugby league sells itself and fans come to watch the game rather than a concert.
0: I actually, people will just come to watch the game.
1: They'll be there for the game. But then you've got the AFL with Kylie Minogue.
0: Yeah.
1: I mean, it's so good.
0: Like we can,
1: it's so good.
0: But they always do really well. They had Snoop last year.
1: Yeah.
0: Who did we have last year?
1: We had Teddy Swims.
0: Teddy Swims is good, but is he Snoop?
1: No.
0: You know what I mean? Like, it's a very good get, but he's not Snoop.
1: They had the Kid Laroi the year before that. This is the NRL.
0: That was good. He was good and massive at the time. But then when they did it, remember, they just had smoke machines everywhere and you couldn't even see the Kid Laroi. They might as well have just put heaps of smoke machines in a little CD player and just press play on it.
1: Tina Turner musical tribute.
0: Now, that sucked.
1: That was in 2022.
0: But I get what they were doing. It's a 20-year anniversary since Tina Turner did her, like, massive one at the Winfield Cup.
1: Yeah.
0: When it was like in the early 90s. So,
1: but that was good. I enjoyed that.
0: You know what the best one was? Remember they had Billy Idol and all the lights went out?
1: Oh, yeah.
0: It just went like.
1: Oh. We've lost him.
0: It was wild.
1: Just roll out Jimmy Barnes again.
0: Throw a bit of Barnes in there.
1: Everyone always has Barnes.
0: You know what? Pay big cash to get this guy back. That'd be good.
1: Bon Jovi performed.
0: I think he did. Can you check that? I think he performed like 15 years ago.
1: Did he?
0: Yeah, I think so.
1: That's huge.
0: Yeah, you know who would be good? If you're at a pinch, right? Because Kylie's gone. Let's get the other bloody pop princess of Australia.
1: Wait, let me think. Oh, Delta Goodrum. But she's not very NRL.
0: No, I was thinking more. Bring back Peter Andre.
1: I thought you said princess.
0: Yeah. Who's the other pop princess?
1: John Bon Jovi did not perform at an NRL
0: halftime. Well, there you go. Well, maybe he did the AFL.
1: He probably did. That is the best.
0: I fully thought he did, though.
1: We have Jessica.
0: Hold on. Does anyone else have memories of that? Is that like one of those Mandela effects?
1: No. I think you're right. I think it was AFL.
0: Yeah, okay.
1: No, it wasn't the AFL. It hasn't popped up on the screen.
0: It has been confirmed that Tones and I will not perform at the 2026 Grand Final. Is that what you're pointing at? She's pointing at the screen.
1: Oh,
0: okay, so I'm in.
1: Okay, Richie Sambora performed at the 2016 NRL Grand Final.
0: Ah, that's what it was. Yeah. He played a medley of classic Bon Jovi hits during the entertainment set. Well, close enough.
1: Is it? See, that's so NRL.
0: It
1: you
0: is.
1: Couldn't even get the lead singer of the band.
0: So let's just get his lead guitarist.
1: Who doesn't sing?
0: We'll get someone else to sing the songs.
1: Does the guitarist sing?
0: No. Richie Sambora is a good guitarist, but I don't think he sings.
1: Oh, God. Who would you suggest? You're in the boardroom.
0: I told you, Peter Andre.
1: Yeah, I know, but
0: I like Peter Andre.
1: If the NRL crew.
0: Well, I don't know. If you could pick anyone in the world, is that what you're saying?
1: Yeah.
0: Foo Fighters or something like that. Like, I think that's very NRL.
1: Yeah, that's good. Red Hot Chili Peppers.
0: Yeah, that would be excellent.
1: That would be awesome.
0: You'd have to pay them so much money.
1: But they'll end up getting Delta Goodrum.
0: Yeah, or they'll get like the former guitarist of the Red Hot Chili Peppers from the 1990s and then someone else to sing the songs.
1: Yeah. Christian and Bella for breakfast. Let's do it. Thanks to Wollongong Central. Until next time. i98. i98. 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Go! I believe that you're going to win the block. You're going to win the block. A special Wednesday night of reveals. Absolutely stunning. Goes nuclear. Just let them know that I know that they know that I know that they know. The meltdown. You guys should know us a little bit better. No, we don't know you at all, Jolene. To end all meltdowns. I need the answers right now. Courtney squealed like a little. Tonight on 9 and 9 Now. Christian and Bella's Big Bad Birthday Wheel spins next. If you're born in September, call now. 4226-9898. RMB Lawyers, always where you are. i98 News. Rainy tops of 20 on the way today. Good morning, I'm Emma Smith with your 7:30 news. The opposition has distanced itself from a Liberal senator's push to unlock superannuation for home buyers. Andrew Bragg says super could be used as collateral for home loans to increase borrowing power. One Nation has already pledged to let renters and mortgage holders access up to a quarter of their super. Liberal leader and Hume MP Angus Taylor says the opposition is still finalising its policy.
2: Superannuation is Australians' money. It's Australians' money. They should have choice in it. That's why we strongly support self-managed super funds. But the proposal you're talking about there is not our policy.
1: Kelly Marsh has been re-elected Deputy Mayor of Shell Harbour at last night's meeting. She was first elected to council more than 15 years ago and has held the deputy position since 2021. Ms Marsh will support Mayor Chris Homer in carrying out civic and ceremonial duties when required. Four Illawarra artists will get a new platform in Wollongong CBD these school holidays. KD Crimes, Max Carr, Blue Wing Thing and Matt Harvey have been locked in by Yours and Ours for a series of free acoustic performances at Wollongong Central. The shows will run across three Thursdays from September 24.
3: A rare albino echidna has been spotted in the Shoalhaven over the weekend. It's estimated just one in 17,000 of the mammals are born with the condition. And league legend Mark Geyer claims it will be embarrassing if the NRL has no entertainment on grand final day. After the collapse of talks with singer Tones and I, there will be no live music act at the Decider on October 4th.
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3: Roosters halfback Sam Walker has been named at halfback for Friday's NRL preliminary final against the Dolphins. He returns less than a month after ankle surgery. And Brisbane Lions star Lachie Neal has failed in his bid to play in the AFL Grand Final. His one-match ban for striking has been upheld at the tribunal.
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3: Rainy, tops of 20 on the way today. Partly cloudy, tops of 23 forecast tomorrow. Mostly sunny on Friday, reaching 28. Right now in Thirroul, it's 16 degrees on I-98.
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0: Happy birthday. 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
1: Oh, yeah.
0: Clip that for Friday, please.
1: TLE Electrical, Wollongong and Oak Flats is where you can go check out the team. But right now we spun up the month of September and we're going to Winoona this morning with Rebecca. Good morning, Beck.
6: Good morning, Christian and Bella.
0: How are you going?
1: Feeling hump day.
6: I'm good, thank you. I'm on your leave at the moment, so no work, which is lovely.
1: You're still getting up early for annual leave.
6: Well, I set my alarm to play Spin That Wheel.
0: Oh, get out of town. Of course you do. And guess what month it is as well that we've spun up? Obviously, you know because you're born in it. But bam, bam, our favourite one, September.
1: We love September. We love this song. All right. What day in September, Beck?
6: I'm the 15th.
0: Ooh, okay. 15th,
1: okay.
0: And what would you like to start on, Beck?
6: I'll start on 24.
1: Oh, we're nearly there. Just a couple of clicks over.
0: That could be a sign. You know what else could be a sign? Bella has a new cat at her house and its name's Rebecca.
1: Yes.
6: Oh, I never knew this.
1: Yeah, well.
0: Yeah, how weird, huh?
1: There's a story. So I had two kittens, Cookie and Cream, and then my daughter named the mother Rebecca. I was like.
0: And why not? Why not?
1: It doesn't go, but anyway, it could be a sign.
0: Yeah. Actually, speaking of that, because we were talking about kids changing the names of animals all the time, my son just changed his fish's name to Katoni last night. Like Katoni Staggs from the Broncos. He changes it every couple of days.
1: I've never
0: kids
1: heard
0: are tapped, man.
1: Okay, focus on the wheel because this is $4,300.
0: Yeah, right.
1: Beck, you know the rule if you're a September baby. Do you want us to spin it to the chicken music or Earth, Wind, Fire?
6: I'll do Earth, Wind, Fire.
1: Get
0: yeah,
1: it, girl.
0: Good choice.
1: Here
0: all
1: we
0: right,
1: go.
0: Let's hope you win.
1: 3, 2, 1.
6: Spin that wheel.
0: Good dancing.
1: Okay, 15 we are looking for. A reminder, it's $4,300 I could be going to Beck in Winoona. Come on. Come on, 15.
0: What a day. Okay. What a day. Beck, this could be the day that you win $4,300.
6: That'd be nice.
0: Would be nice. What would you spend it on?
6: We're going to Noosa for our anniversary. So.
1: Oh, Christian went there the other holiday because he's over 60 and wears pearls.
0: That's what I do. Are you over 60 and wear pearls, Becca?
6: No, I'm under 60.
0: Okay. But do you wear pearls? Did you answer that
6: I don't
0: part?
6: Know. Did you say pearls?
0: Pearls, yeah.
6: No, I don't wear pearls.
1: Okay.
0: Yeah. All right. Let's see if we can help you get to Noosa and buy some pearls. It'd be quite the holiday if you were clutching your pearls. Okay, so we needed to land on the number 15. Rebecca from Winoona, we've landed on 12.
6: Oh.
0: It was very close.
1: So
0: we're getting closer and closer every day. Unfortunately, we weren't on it today, Rebecca.
6: Thank you anyway.
1: Thank you, Beck. Enjoy your holiday in Noosa, all right?
6: Thanks, I will.
1: Bye.
0: And don't let Bella judge you for taking a holiday in Noosa. You can go where you want, all right? She says it's for only old ladies, but it's not, okay?
1: It was surprising you went there, Christian.
0: My wife booked it. I don't know. Apparently my wife's a 6-year-old with pearls.
1: He walks in, he's like, we're going to Noosa. And I went, okay.
0: Noosa's nice. Oh, see, judgmental. You know, you can't even go on a holiday without Bella judging you, Beck. You just enjoy yourself, okay?
6: I will.
0: Yeah, good.
1: Stop fighting in front of Beck.
0: No, I'm just standing up for Beck.
1: Beck, you're right.
0: Embarrassed.
1: I just said it's surprising that you went to Noosa.
0: Look, I was surprised too. I didn't even know we were going until the week before. Like, that's why I came in and said, oh, apparently we're going to Noosa for the holidays.
1: It's not your holiday jam, you know?
0: Yeah, you went to Port Douglas.
1: That's different.
0: No, that's a seven-year-old old man who's going fishing.
1: Yeah, but I wanted to go to Fiji, but I left it late and it got
0: I wanted
1: out.
0: To go to Bali and I left it late. And my wife was like, oh, I just booked Noosa. You're well, an elderly we, man we, who listen, enjoys fishing.
1: We all make mistakes.
0: We do.
1: Anyway,
0: but you're the only one who judges everybody live on air about it.
1: I just thought it was surprising. We're going to whinge next. Sounds like you're already whinging.
0: Me?
1: But we're doing Whinge Away Wednesday next. Okay?
0: How did it sound like I was doing the whinging?
1: You're whinging that I'm judging you. If you want to get something off your chest, we're going to do it in a few moments' time.
0: Don't go anywhere. It's on 98 with Christian and Bella for breakfast. Good morning.
1: Noosa.

0: Good morning. Welcome to On98 with Christian and Bella for breakfast. 17 minutes away from 8 o'clock, which means 17 minutes away from a brand new clue on I-98 for I-98's $30,000 mystery word. We want this to go off, so we're just dropping clues all over the place.
1: Left, right and centre.
0: Yeah, but it's Wednesday, and what do we like to do on a Wednesday?
1: Have a big old whinge.
2: Christian and Bella's Whinge Away Wednesday.
1: Okay, I have one today.
0: Go on. Is it about your road rage incident?
1: Oh, no, but that did happen this morning.
0: I'm going to whinge about the fact that I can't talk today. My tongue's not working. You know, sometimes, see, some days you wake up and we get a thing called fat tongue and your tongue just doesn't work. So I'm not talking, you
1: just talk. Just you, really.
0: No, it's not just me. The fat tongue part is. Sorry, has anyone heard Clip It? How many times you're pulled up on Trip It On Words?
1: No, I've never heard of that. When does that play? I don't know when does that happen on a Friday?
0: Yeah.
1: Okay. Now, this is my whinge. It's last week of school, everybody. The last week of school. Hang in there, teachers. You're very
0: just
1: close.
0: Read what Jessica wrote.
1: What?
0: About how my I've got fat tongue, and she wrote, Bella's problem is her brain.
1: Excuse me.
0: I got so kicked. Rude, but I love it.
1: I got kicked in the head by a horse.
0: She did. Okay? I was there. It was wild.
1: I literally got kicked in the head by a horse.
0: Kicked her brains out of her ear.
1: It's a goddamn miracle I'm here.
0: Yeah, sure.
1: First of all, let alone stringing sentences together. So everybody take it down a notch, okay?
0: But I don't know why all of the Illawarra should be punished by having to listen to you just because you survived a kick in the head.
1: They listen to you with your fat tongue. Well, I don't know why they listen to us in general.
0: I don't disagree.
1: Okay, let me whinge.
0: Okay.
1: So last week of school, as I was saying, so teachers, well done, you're nearly there. And everyone, the wheels are coming off this last week. Like, I've got a concert today with my daughter, which is very exciting. But all the kids are tired, you can tell, and teachers. Everyone's at their wit's ends.
0: I think you can tell that with us too.
1: Yeah. Now, you know how they send home the book club, Schoolastic? The book clubs, and you can get books.
0: Oh, yeah, Wicked. Lucky Book Club.
1: Yeah. And then remember in primary school, and you would wait all those weeks, and then they say they've arrived.
0: They had
1: and
0: a little cat
1: there.
0: Was the mascot.
1: Yep. This is my whinge. Gigi received one the start of this week, and I said, okay, you can pick two books from the Schoolastic thing.
0: Mm.
1: She circled two things and came back and said, this is what I'm thinking, Mum. And I opened it up. Toys.
0: Oh, they got toys in there.
1: Full of toys.
0: Are they?
1: There's hardly any books in there anymore. There's like one page of books and the rest is like, she wanted the fart prank thing, which I ended up getting because it was funny.
0: Yeah, that is cool.
1: But it was like the one you sit on and then the fart spray and this and that. And I'm like, why are we doing toys in the book club?
0: I don't know what's worse about this, the fact that you've become a whinging mum or that I agree with you. And I'm trying to...
1: It's just, look, Schoolastic.
0: Like, remember when we were kids and we'd be like, Mom, let's get the toy. And you'd think, what a whinge, let me alone. You're now that person that's like, no, it's for books. So you're only getting books.
1: Yeah.
0: But I would do that too. Ah, we're old. Yuck. All right, let's take one whinge from Katrina.
1: Okay.
0: From Shell Cove. Good morning, Katrina.
3: Good morning, Christian. Good morning, Bella.
1: Hello,
3: how are we?
1: Cat. We're okay. I got that off my chest, so I feel a little bit better.
0: Yeah. What would you like to get off your chest?
3: So, recently, I quite often take the kids with me to the shops, and I've got one in the pram and one walking beside me.
1: Yeah.
3: And you go to the toilet. The cubicle's not big enough to take a pram plus another child in with you.
0: Yeah.
3: So, quite often, you've got to use the parents' room or the disabled toilet if there's no parents' room.
1: Yes.
3: But why is it that they think a disabled person needs to lean down onto the floor to pick the toilet paper up, like get the toilet paper off the roll because it's so low to the ground?
0: Yeah, you're right, actually. And they have the little handle that you can get down. Like, I understand the handle to get on the thing.
3: They've got an enormous bath toilet, but they've got toilet paper that's halfway to the ground.
1: That's true. I've never thought of that. It's a normal-sized toilet.
0: Yeah, why do
1: they think
0: that?
1: So it should be a bit higher.
0: Good whinge, Katrina.
1: I don't know. You got us thinking, though, Kat.
0: Yeah, I like it. You got us thinking about you and the toilet, which is weird. But still, I like it.
1: That's all right. That's okay. We all think things. Thank you, Kat. All right.
0: That was a good whinge. That's fair.
1: It's fair. I never thought of that. 422-698-98. If you want a whinge, I've found some invites to our birthday party, McHugh. Our 80th birthday party, which is happening. So if you want to come to that, have a whinge and you could be there. 422-698-98.
4: The Kembla Grange Racecourse. I-98 Traffic. filling up northbound along the M1 through Dapto from Emerson Road towards Northcliffe Drive through Berkeley. Patchiness, Kembla Grange on Princess Highway northbound moving towards West Dapto Road. Works today through Albion Park along Tongara Road at Church Street. There is a reduced speed and a stop slow condition. 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In for showers, a high of 20. I'm Brittany Gorrell. That's the latest on Feel Good I-98.
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13: 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On I.

0: Good morning and welcome to On 88. I want you, I need you, oh God. It's Christian and Bella for breakfast. Need these beautiful things that I've got. Thank you, Benson. That was very nice. In a couple of minutes, we're going to throw another clue at you for On 88's $30,000 mystery word. We want this thing to go off, guys. We want you to win it. So make sure you're ready to jump on board soon. But we do have reports of a German Shepherd running up the Unanderra ramp on the freeway at Five Islands Road.
1: Oh, geez.
0: So, yeah, just be very careful of that. We'll get some more updates in traffic within minutes. But it's Windy Way Wednesday, Tom.
2: Christian and Bella's Windy Way Wednesday.
0: Now, yeah. We've got this kind of, we both started talking at the same time then. Neither of us were looking at each other. I was looking out the window. Bella was looking out the other window.
1: I was reading this because I found invites to our party. So if you want to come, 422-698-98, you've just got to whinge. And then...
0: we scared each other.
1: Yeah, far out. My heart's pumping. And then you can come to our party, which is happening very soon. It's our 80th birthday party because we both turned 40. So if you want to be there, 422-698-98, have a good old whinge. Get it off your chest. Let's go to Warilla this morning with Cheyenne. Hello, Cheyenne.
3: Good morning, guys. How are we?
1: So good. What do you want to whinge about?
3: So I, you know, went last night to Kmart and Fig Tree, and then we were detoured all around the bloody shopping centre.
0: Yeah.
3: They had put, you know, the gates at Woolies, the automatic gates in the customer service?
1: Yes.
3: And they have put them gates in at Kmart.
1: Yes. I saw that the other day.
3: Oh, my God. I thought, oh, my God, they've lost the bloody plot.
0: Hold on. What do you mean? So you couldn't get into Kmart?
3: No, so they had to open the side door because they're working on the automatic gates.
1: Putting them in.
0: Oh, I get it.
3: Because I think there's a lot of stealing happening, so they've put them in now.
1: Yes, yes. And let me tell you, I went to a store where they have those gates already done. Mm. They're very good.
0: Well, let me tell you, when you leave Kmart, and I'm sure you've discovered this yourself, Cheyenne, in Fig Tree, they don't even look at what they're scanning.
1: No.
0: The lady doesn't care. She doesn't care. She just scans the thing. You just walk out. You know,
3: I swear the same guy's always on.
0: Yes. And they don't care. They're like, whatever. They're 16, you know, or they're like 52.
1: Yeah.
0: And they're just doing it as a side job. And they're like, beep. And they don't care if you've got 17.
3: So stupid.
0: Yeah.
1: What comes on the screen, I wonder, when they scan that thing?
0: Well, I only noticed the other day it says how many items you have. And that's why they look in your bag. I think they quickly count the items.
1: Yeah, I'm walking as I'm opening it.
0: The 16-year-old doesn't care.
1: No,
0: he's
1: no,
0: like, you could have put 15 things in there and only have one paid for. I'll buzz you anyway.
1: That's why they've got the gates now. They're putting the gates everywhere in Kmart.
0: All right.
1: Sarah in Wollongong, good morning.
4: Good morning.
1: All right, what do you want to whinge about, Sarah?
4: So I work at a school and we got small classes, so there's only three staff in there. And they knew I was having today off, which was fine. And then one of the other ladies I work with decides she just wants to take today off.
0: Oh, dog
4: job. They happen to replace both of us and they don't have enough staff, and she knew.
1: Oh.
0: And so, hang on, so do you have to go in now?
4: Oh, no, I'm driving 5 hours for an interview. So
0: yeah, okay. Interview for another
1: job.
0: The job. Okay.
4: Yeah, so I'm moving down this way, so.
1: Oh, good.
4: I'm driving through all the way through, so.
1: But
4: yeah,
1: you...
4: and then I get a message to say, I'm not coming in today. Don't feel like it.
1: Oh. So you're whinging about the co-worker. Yeah, that's annoying.
0: That's annoying,
1: Sarah. Well played. Especially when you've organised.
0: Well, and they knew you were taking the day off.
1: Evelyn. Good morning, Evelyn. In Barrick Heights. Very well. What would you like to whinge about?
5: Teenage daughter.
1: Your what? Daughter?
0: Yeah, your daughter?
1: Teenage daughter.
0: Oh, what's she doing?
5: Oh, she just does everything just to annoy me.
0: Mm.
5: No matter what I do, then breathing in the morning is too much for her. Just breathe.
1: Yeah.
0: Oh, yeah. You know, I don't know how you feel. Bell's whinges when I breathe too heavily.
1: No, yeah, I agree. I just heard your sigh at the start of that, though. You didn't know where to start, Evelyn.
0: You're just exhausted.
1: You sound like you're in the trenches there.
0: Yeah, good stuff. Oh, she might be dead.
1: She's dead.
0: I think she died.
1: Evelyn's gone.
0: Oh, was that laughter?
1: Tracy.
0: That's what Jessica's saying. She's saying she's laughing. I think she's crying.
1: She's crying on the inside.
6: Hello,
1: Trace. Hi, Trace.
6: Hello, how are you, Bella?
1: Very well. What do you want to whinge about?
6: Well, I have moved to Stanwell Park and I go to Helensburg. And whenever I'm going to the shops up there, there is always a speed detection vehicle.
1: I hate them.
6: One of those private ones.
1: Yes.
0: Mm.
6: And one minute you're doing 70 kilometres, and then just when you go over the hill, it's 50, and they will get you very easily because you've really got to hit the brakes to do 50.
1: Yeah.
0: Right, so it goes from 70 to 50 and they're sitting there waiting for you. Revenue raising.
6: That's right.
0: Oh,
1: it's
0: Trace.
1: All the time. It's so annoying. And then you when you drive past, you do this, Trace, like I do. I look into the car, you know how they're sitting there and they've got the blind up so you can't see in there, but they're always just watching TV, watching something on their phone, like sitting back, not doing anything.
6: It's all automatic. It's just click, click, and they gotcha.
0: Have you been stung yet or no? You're just whinging about it.
6: No, I don't have any wood in my car as I'm driving, but I'm going to say no and touch my head.
0: Yeah, I can't get you. She's lying. I love that about you, Trace. All right. There's some
1: We've all been there, Trace.
0: Solid whinges. They do that all the time and annoys me that.
1: I just want to look like, I just want to see what they look like. Don't you have that feeling
0: when
1: you drive
0: past? They just look
1: like
0: a person. What do you think they're going to look like? Do you think they're going to have a fake newspaper or something with little two little holes in it? They're watching it run through it.
1: And a moustache and going, I'm trying to get you.
0: They're definitely just normal.
1: Okay. Well, I can't tell because they've all got the blind up.
0: True. They've all got the blind. Look, you won't be whinging if you win $10,000. And that is what you can do next. On I-98's $30,000 mystery word. One word is between you and $10,000. We have another clue to drop on you as well, so do not go anywhere. It's I-98 with Christian and Bella for breakfast.
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0: 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RMV Lawyers. Always where you are. I-98 News.
1: Rainy tops of 20 on the way today. Good morning, I'm Emma Smith with your 8 o'clock news. The league boss says people don't attend the NRL Grand Final for its headline entertainment act. This year's event won't feature a pre-game performance after negotiations with Australian artist Tones and I collapsed. Wollongong's Peter Vlandy says people will come to the game with or without the music.
2: People come to our game, for the entertainment of rugby league, not for 11 minutes of pop concert. If you want to go to a pop concert, you buy a ticket to go to a pop concert.
1: Police are investigating after an unknown man allegedly left a suspicious object at a South Coast business. Officers were called to the business on Moona Creek Road at Vincentia overnight with an exclusion zone set up while police and the bomb squad assessed the item. It was declared safe and has been sent for forensic testing. Anyone with information or CCTV is being asked to contact Crime Stoppers. A new case of the H5 bird flu has been detected in a wild bird at Dolls Point in Sydney's south. It comes a day after a silver gull and tern tested positive to the disease in Nowra and Marimbula. The virus has also recently been found in a common miner at Berry, as well as in greater crested terns at Bulleye, Coaldale, Kiama and Milton. Yours and Ours is giving some of Wollongong's emerging musicians a chance to perform in the heart of the CBD. A free live music series will showcase four local acts across three Thursday evenings during the school holidays. And analysts believe Australian fuel prices could surge further as the conflict in the Middle East deepens.
3: Poolshop.com.au, just off 5 Islands Road, Unanderra.
0: I-98 Sport.
1: Team lists are in for this week's preliminary final. Sam Walker has been named to start at halfback for the Roosters in Friday night's battle with the Dolphins. Nathan Cleary will play for the Panthers against the Knights on Sunday, despite concerns over a foot injury. And Brisbane Lions star Lachie Neal has failed in his bid to play in the AFL Grand Final. His one-match ban for striking has been upheld at the tribunal.
3: MG4 Urban, Wheels Car of the Year. Available at Alto Wollongong MG.
1: Rainy tops of 20 on the way today, partly cloudy tops of 23 forecast tomorrow, mostly sunny on Friday, reaching 28. Right now in Wanuna, it's 16 degrees on I-98.
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5: One word stands between you and $10,000. Is that easy? To win on I-98's $30,000 mystery word. Now, we say it's been easy, but it's been weeks. We've got a feeling. Like, we're giving away a lot of clues at the moment. So, seven-letter word. Night is related to it. Outdoors is related to it. And we played you this extended phrase yesterday.
6: He got confused.
5: Yeah, he thought it was a...
6: He was in a puffer jacket and a beanie.
5: Puffer jacket and a beanie.
6: Okay, well, I think we need to give another clue.
5: Should we give it now?
6: Yeah.
5: Do you want to give it now?
6: Yeah, I do.
5: Usually we wait.
6: No, I've got it now.
5: Okay, all right. Drop it. Do it.
6: All right, Illawarra. So we've got seven letters, the extended phrase. We know it has something to do with night. We know it has something to do with outdoors. And now it's got something to do with marshmallow.
5: Marshmallow.
6: Marshmallow.
5: Okay.
6: What could it be? What is the mystery word? If you get this word, you win $10,000 on the spot. 422-698-98. It's all thanks to Wollongong Golf Club, Championship Golf, Unforgettable Weddings and Events, Dine-In and Stays.
5: Okay. Let's go. Where are we going? We got the adjudicators in
6: the
5: this morning.
6: The phones have crashed because there's so many people calling.
5: Yeah, there's so many people trying to get through at the same time. Apologies if you are one of those people who are trying to get through.
6: Yeah.
5: Okay, let's go to Miranda at Calderwood this morning. Hello, Miranda.
7: Hello, morning.
6: Good morning, Miranda. Okay, so one word stands between you and $10,000. We just gave you an extra clue. It was marshmallow. Does that change your word? Does that help your word?
7: It doesn't change your word.
5: All right. Well, let's find out what your word is. Miranda from... Miranda.
6: She's excited. We're excited.
5: You're excited. You're nervous. That's okay. You could be winning $10,000. We do have the adjudicators in.

0: because everyone's got the feeling that this is going to go off very soon, and it could go off right now. So, Miranda, what is I-98's mystery word for $10,000?
1: My guess is bouncer.
0: It's what?
2: What's that?
1: Bouncer.
0: Bouncer. Oh, you just have a nice accent.
2: A bouncer.
0: Bouncer.
2: I love your accent, Miranda.
0: That was cute.
2: Do you dance and prance? A bouncer, as in security outside a venue?
1: Yes.
2: Okay.
0: All right, let's see if it fits.
3: He got confused.
4: Yeah, he thought it was a...
3: He was in a puffer jacket and a beanie.
2: Oh.
0: Yeah, I getcha.
2: The bouncer's in a puffer jacket and a beanie, maybe.
0: Makes sense.
2: It's nighttime, it's seven letters, it's
0: winter
2: outdoors.
0: Winter, maybe, yeah.
2: Marshmallow? Don't know.
0: Don't know. Could be shaped like a marshmallow because he's wearing a puffer jacket.
2: Could be.
0: There you go. Okay, let's find out whether bouncer is on I-98's mystery word.
3: He got confused.
4: Yeah, he thought it was a...
3: He was in a puffer jacket and a beanie.
0: No. Oh, it's not bouncer, Miranda from Calderwood. Thank you, though, for calling through.
2: You get 50 bucks to spend on whatever you want, Miranda, okay?
1: Yeah, thank you.
2: Oh, add marshmallow, the next clue, to that list, okay, and try and work it out. See, everyone who rings thinks they have it straight away. Because you do.
0: They
2: think
0: do,
2: it's
0: yeah,
2: the word.
0: Absolutely.
2: Oh, Lord. Okay. We go again with Nath for work days, 422-698-98. Marshmallow is your extra clue for the I-98's $30,000 mystery word.
0: So if you want to pick up $10,000, just keep it locked on 98.1.
2: Next, all I can see on the sheet here, it says... Right. Cheating scandal, and I am invested.
0: Wait until you hear about this. I was told this story yesterday, and what happened while I was being told the story just blew us all away.
2: Really?
0: You are going to be amazed.
2: Do I know this person?
0: Yes, you do.
2: Why have you not told me before this?
0: We're going to ask you the question because I was saving it for now.
2: Oh my gosh.
0: 422-698-98. How did you catch the dirty rats cheating? Because when I tell you this story, your head's going to explode.
2: I'm sorry.
0: And I don't think I'm not overdoing it.
2: Oh my gosh.
0: Your head's going to go.
2: I'm invested.
0: It's on 98. You're with Christian Bella. Don't go anywhere. I said-

0: morning and welcome to I-98. You are with Christian and Bella for breakfast. Remember, after 9 o'clock today, another chance for you to win I-98's $30,000 mystery word. We just dropped another clue on you, and that clue this morning was marshmallow.
1: Marshmallow.
0: So, get ready to win $10,000, guys. Let's get your words ready. Now, I had the best story told to me yesterday, and it started out like a normal kind of cheating scandal story, which are always juicy anyway.
1: Yeah.
0: But when I tell you it got juicier and juicier, and then something happened during the story that just blew it apart. I've never had this experience before. So,
1: well, tell the story.
0: I'm going to tell you, but I can't tell you who it was. But it was someone here.
1: In the office.
0: We're all sitting there, just the boys having a chat. Yeah. And this person said, hey, what about my mate, close friend of his, thinks that his girlfriend is cheating on him, right?
1: Okay.
0: So he said, this is the backstory. They were together for a while, long time, lived together.
1: Yeah.
0: Things weren't working out. So they decided to take a break, move out from each other, give each other some space. Mm-hmm. Then they got back together. Things have been good since. But over the last month or so, this person A, had noticed that there was some weird things going on. Like his girlfriend was kind of, when she would answer her phone, she would always, like a message, she would always turn the phone away.
1: Oh,
0: when she'd
1: that's
0: be on it.
1: So obvious.
0: She had it on Do Not Disturb a lot of the time, which he never had before. And he was like, what's going on?
1: Do you know what they say? If you have a feeling that it's 90% accurate.
0: Unless you're insane, because there's some people like that.
1: Yeah. But usually if you've got a gut feeling, then it's happening.
0: Yeah. But do you think if you're insane, you have a gut feeling that you're insane?
1: I don't know. I've never been insane.
0: Anyway, this guy then asked our friend, who we both know, to create a Hinge profile so he could look for her. Because he said, I've got a feeling she's on a dating app. Can you have a look? So our mate did that. He was, and you know, when everyone's in a relationship, which all of the rest of us are, when one person's on a dating app, we all want to get on there and
1: have a
0: swipe, don't we?
1: Yeah.
0: So we said, whip it out. Let's have a look. Opens up Hinge. First profile to come up is his mate's girlfriend.
1: No.
0: Just meltdown.
1: Oh, no.
0: Screenshotted it, sent it straight to his mate. This is all during the conversation yesterday.
1: Oh, no. That's horrible.
0: It is horrific. Can you imagine being his friend and getting that message? Now, we know all these people.
1: Oh,
0: we just can't
1: gosh.
0: Say their names.
1: That's devastating for
0: Yeah.
1: me. God, who could be bothered having a relationship and then
0: but who put, also
1: setting
0: puts up a dating profile
1: yes.
0: and thinks you're going to get away with
1: yeah.
0: that? Like, the whole point is everyone sees your dating profile.
1: Yeah. To all the people, you put the kilometres of who you want to see.
0: Yeah.
1: Within a radius of 10Ks or whatever you put.
0: It's wild going on a dating profile and seeing what goes on.
1: So what's happening now?
0: He said he tried to call him after, because I followed it up this morning just before we told it. Yeah. He tried to call him after, not answering, but did message back saying he's all good, but just sorting that out. So he's okay.
1: Well, she can't.
0: But,
1: did she use her whole?
0: Isn't that crazy? Like, we were sitting there and he went, oh, my God, wait, hang on. And held it up and goes, that's her.
1: Is that her name
0: that's
1: and
0: her.
1: Everything?
0: She
1: didn't do a fake name or anything? Well, that's very.
0: It's brazen. That's what I said.
1: Wrong.
0: I said, that is brazen.
1: It's brazen. It's brazen and wrong on so many levels.
0: And then he was like, do I send it to him? And we're like, yeah.
1: Yes.
0: Absolutely, you send it to him. He's asked you to do it. Is that wild?
1: So disappointing.
0: What a dirty rat.
1: Yeah.
0: How'd you catch the dirty rat? That's what we're asking.
1: Oh, are we?
0: Yeah, I'm 422-698-98. I want to know. How'd you catch a cheater?
1: Oh, I love this stuff. Get calling Illawarra.
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4: Under speed throughout overnight roadwork zone, Macquarie Pass on Illawarra Highway at Mount Murray Road, and looking further east where we have roadworks on Tongara Road at Church Street through Albion Park today with a stop slow condition here. Princes Highway pretty steady south to Kayama where the M1 is under speed now northbound from Emerson Road up towards the Catahooka Road on ramp. Stuck in traffic? That's enough stuck for one day. With NRMA Roadside, 9 times out of 10 they get you back on the road. 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

0: Good morning and welcome to I-98. It's Christian and Bella for breakfast. After 9 o'clock, Nath is going to be back on your radio with another chance for you to win I-98's $30,000 mystery word. We dropped another clue on you, and that clue is the word marshmallow.
1: Yes, our phone lines have been absolutely blowing up.
0: We can't even get, like, we're talking cheating stories now. And we've every single line we're taking is like, oh no, the mystery words.
1: I know, so we've had to sift through a lot of things.
0: Yeah.
1: And we have landed on a fantastic cheating story. This is off the back of Christian's friend.
0: Well, it's your friend too. I still haven't told you who it is. I'm just going to let that person tell you. It's wild, man. So they found out that their friend's girlfriend was cheating on him. He asked them to make a Hinge profile. He jumped on there. Found her straight away.
1: So she was on Hinge while still in a relationship.
0: With her real name and everything. Brazen, brazen work. Let's go to Mel from Winona and find out your cheating story. Mel, tell us.
2: G'day. How are you?
1: Good, Mel. We love a cheating story. We're all invested. Let's have a listen.
2: Unless you're in it, you don't love it.
1: That's true. True, that true.
0: Now, did this happen to you?
2: Yeah. So I had my friends for a long time. And just thought, there's no way that he would do that. And my friends were the same. And then, sure enough, it happened. It all came out.
1: Who is this, your husband?
0: This
1: Sorry,
0: husband.
1: Just dropped
0: yeah,
1: out.
0: Yeah, because you cut out for a second there. So your husband.
2: Yeah, my husband. Yeah, for 12 years.
0: Wow.
2: Yeah, so it all happened. And then he came back for a couple of months. And then everything was looking like we were kind of getting back on track.
1: Mm-hmm. Did he cheat on you first, and then you split up, and then you took him back?
0: But was it, I'm assuming it was kind of a once off thing, and that was something that you felt you could forgive, right?
2: But then, guys, we were all sitting around and we were having dinner with our friends at home, and he was just being really sus with his phone, like suspicious. Like, something's going on here. So he'd had a few too many drinks. I waited till he fell asleep and I used his fingerprint to unlock the
1: phone. Oh, that's good.
2: Like a true psycho. And sure enough, yeah, there's all these messages there. They've been texting while we're having dinner with our mates at the dinner table.
0: What? Same person as before?
2: Yeah, girl from work.
0: Mel!
2: They're still together, which I don't know. It's a good thing about, like, yeah. It was years ago. But ladies and people out there of the Illawarra, if you think they're cheating, they probably are.
1: That's what I say, Mel.
0: Yeah, give it a go. Wait until they get drunk enough that they can't feel you pick their thumb up and put it on their phone.
1: Yeah, yeah.
0: That's the way to do it.
1: That was a good move. No, that's what I always say. If there's a gut feeling, because you know that person better than anybody. So if you're feeling it, then it's statistically what they say is pretty bang on.
0: That's crazy stuff.
1: Mel, is it better than... Oh, sorry, Mel, you go.
2: Your poor friend.
1: I know.
0: Yeah, I know. And this is all about to blow up too. And it's got to feel terrible.
1: Do you feel a bit better, Mel, that they're still together? Like in the way that it's like, oh, well, at least they had a relationship, I suppose.
2: At least it was worth it
1: a little bit.
0: Yeah, or not.
2: Yeah. I do feel a bit like
0: Do you feel like maybe they're forced together because they've made such a commitment? Like you're breaking up a marriage, then it kind of just pushes you together, doesn't it?
2: Go through with it, don't you?
0: Yeah.
1: But they'll get
0: so like that's even better because they're still together, but they're kind of forced to be together.
1: And also karma, like he'll end up, she'll cheat on him. It'll be a whole thing. They're not going to last.
2: Yeah, I will be laughing.
1: Yeah,
0: just cackling,
1: laughing and laughing and getting like fingerprints.
0: This is unhinged. I love it.
1: I love it. Wake up with the Feel Good Fun. Christian and Bella for breakfast.
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0: 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I-98 News.
5: Rainy tops of 20 on the way today. Good morning, I'm Emma Smith with your 8:30 News. Australia's peak medical body argues the country's inability to provide timely access to aged care is leaving patients stranded in hospitals. The Australian Medical Association's inaugural aged care report has detailed delays in assessments and long waits for residential care. AMA President Dr. Danielle McMullen says urgent action is needed.
6: It's so critical that governments see that aged care is a part of our healthcare system and that delays in aged care are being felt right across our healthcare system.
5: A suspicious item has sparked a police and bomb squad response at Vincentia overnight. The object was reportedly left on the counter of a Moona Creek Road business by an unknown man. It was later deemed safe but has been seized for forensic examination. Anyone with information or CCTV is urged to come forward. Police are asking for our help to find a missing woman from Wollongong. 25-year-old Brianna Mongta was last seen on Foley Street about 9 p.m. on Monday. She's described as being of Aboriginal Torres Strait Islander appearance, between 165 to 170 centimetres tall, of thin build with long black hair. Brianna was last seen wearing a white tracksuit set and is known to frequent Bomaderry. Anyone with information on her whereabouts should contact Crime Stoppers. Kelly Marsh has been re-elected Deputy Mayor of Shell Harbour at last night's meeting. She was first elected to council more than 15 years ago and has held the deputy position since 2021. Ms. Marsh will support Mayor Chris Homer in carrying out civic and ceremonial duties when required. And Prime Minister Anthony Albanese has held his first face-to-face talks with his new UK counterpart, Andy Burnham.
7: Poolshop.com.au, just off 5 Islands Road, Unanderra.
0: I-98 Sport.
5: The Dolphins have recalled experienced forward Felice Kaufusi to their bench for Friday night's preliminary final against the Roosters. Kaufusi has spent the past 2 weeks playing in the Queensland Cup finals with Redcliffe, and Australian sprinter Rowan Browning has announced his retirement from athletics after winning team relay gold at the Commonwealth Games. He finishes up as a four-time national champion and a personal best of 10.01 seconds in the 100-metre sprint.
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5: Rainy tops of 20 on the way today. Partly cloudy tops of 23 forecast tomorrow. Mostly sunny on Friday, reaching 28. Right now in East Corrimal, it's 16 degrees on I-98.

0: Good morning and welcome to R98 with Christian and Bella for breakfast. 18 minutes away from 9 o'clock. And after 9, you are going to get another shot at R98's $30,000 mystery word. We dropped another clue on you, and that clue was the word marshmallow. Marshmallow.
1: Echo. Marshmallow.
0: Okay. I don't know. Look, to be honest, I still don't know what the word is. And we had the conversation.
1: Nice.
0: So we've got the adjudicators in because everyone feels like it's going to go off. But we had the conversation. We have no idea.
1: Mm. So that'll happen with Nath. Hopefully, fingers crossed, someone in the Illawarra will be $10,000 richer after 9.
2: Christian and Bella's 80th birthday bash.
0: But I turned 40 in August. Bell's is 40 in October. So, look, it's not far away. We decided to put those two ages together and have a big old 80th birthday. Simple as that. It's going to be a lot of fun.
1: Went to the Stockland Shell Harbour yesterday and picked myself up my dress.
0: Why'd you say that like you are 80? You said I went to the Stockland Shell Harbour.
1: Because I'm getting in character.
0: Oh, yeah.
1: And the shoes I got.
0: Yeah?
1: You are going to hate them. I actually hate them, but I had to go for the Nana look.
0: You know? I get you. You know? Okay. Kitten heel?
1: No. I'm doing a little something.
0: All right.
1: Okay.
0: Deal.
1: 4226-98-98 is the number to call. 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What do they have to do to win this invite, Nikki?
0: Well, what you have to do is you have to tell us what Nanny Lynn is singing. So title and artist.
1: Yep.
0: Nanny Lynn's one of our favourite listeners.
1: Oh, we love her. And she's 80. It just works out. And she will be at the party when we're doing bingo, when we're doing lawn bowls.
0: No doubt she'll be dancing to the song that she sings right now. So have a close listen.
3: With the taste of your lips, I'm on the ride. You're toxic, I'm slipping under. With the taste of the poison paradise, I'm addicted to you. Don't you know that you're toxic?
1: A little giggle at the end of it.
0: Yeah, she did. It's so funny hearing her say those words. I think that's pretty easy, though.
1: I do too.
0: It says the name of the song 9 times when she's singing it.
1: That's true. It's an absolute banger.
0: It is a banger.
1: Now, my baby daddy slash partner slash fiance will be DJ. Now, DJ is a loose term. We've got DJ Dex, which he's had for many years. You've been there.
0: Yeah.
1: We play Jackie all the time.
0: That was yesterday. Belle said to all of us, she goes, what's he playing? And then the big boss goes, I don't know. We'll just send him music that we play, I guess.
1: And I'm like, no
0: one knows what's happening.
1: I want bangers to get everyone dancing.
0: I thought let's just do songs from the 80s
1: born. While we're playing bingo on that, that'll happen.
0: Oh, you mean for the dance
1: party
0: song.
1: I'm talking about like
0: let's
1: once we kick
0: song.
1: On to the dance
0: let's play
1: party.
0: This.
3: With the taste of your lips, I'm on the ride. You're toxic, I'm slipping under. With a taste of the poison paradise, I'm addicted to you. Don't you know that you're toxic?
0: Oh, Nanny Lynn, you cheeky little broad. Okay, let's go to Peter from Fig Tree. What is Nanny Lynn singing, Peter?
4: I think it's Toxic by Britney Spears.
1: How did you know?
0: It's impossible to pick.
1: Oh, how, Pete?
0: That is correct, Peter.
4: Thank you.
1: You are coming to Wisos, my friend, and you're going to be celebrating our birthdays.
4: Awesome. Thank you very much.
0: Make sure you dress up, Pete, okay? You got to look like a proper 80-year-old.
1: Can you do that, Pete?
4: I'll try my best.
1: You must come in. You must be old.
0: You know what? Just get short shorts and long socks and you're in.
1: That's true. Yep. Pete, what song would you like to recommend? And I'll pass it on to my baby daddy slash partner slash fiance. Any songs that get you on the dance floor?
4: Something from the 80s is always good.
0: Yeah, good man. Okay. That's what I'm thinking. So I'm thinking,
1: bit of Shoop,
0: I'm on board with you.
1: By Cher.
0: It probably wouldn't have been Peter's choice. Should we check? Pete, would Shoop Shoop be your first choice from the 80s?
4: No, definitely not.
0: Yeah, didn't think so.
1: All right, Pete, we're playing Shoop Shoop. We'll see you there at our 80th at Wisos. 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
0: 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We're going to check what is hitting your news feeds across the Illawarra with trending. 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
5: The Kembla Grange race course. I-98 traffic. Slow northbound stretches along the M1 getting from Dapto into Fig Tree, but pretty clear thereafter making your way to Sydney. Some southbound traffic though filling down Mount Oosi passing New Mount Pleasant Road. We're bunched up in West Wollongong, Princess Highway northbound at Mount Kira Road and the Memorial Drive off ramps to Princess Highway through North Wollongong pretty busy too. A message for bike riders. Always wear a brightly coloured helmet and clothing so other road users can see you easily. Let's look out for each other on our roads. In for some showers and a high of 20 degrees. I'm Brittany Gorrell. That's the latest on Feel Good I-98.
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0: Good morning and welcome to i98. It's Christian and Bella for breakfast. After 9 o'clock, we're going to catch up with Nathan. We might have a quick chat with him before he actually comes on because Mystery Word is heating up, mate.
1: Oh, yeah.
0: There are so many people calling nonstop.
1: Yes.
0: They think they've got the word. Everyone thinks they've got the word, but it could be going soon.
1: Well, we gave the extra clue. Marshmallow is the extra clue if you missed it. Marshmallow.
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0: All right, some big news for our, well, not local sport, but our local team, the Illawarra Hawks. Hawks bloody ball. And the first game is next Friday night. It's going to be massive, massive. We didn't have a great performance over the weekend, but I think that is being addressed as we speak because there has been a report this morning that Darius Days, who we love and was part of our championship side,
1: nice guy,
0: is being moved on by the Hawks, and they are going back into the import market. Reports are, and early gossip is, they're going back into the import market to get a backup centre for Sam Frohling.
1: Okay.
0: Because if you watch the game on the weekend, we got decimated by the Breakers centre.
1: Okay.
0: And we didn't have that backup centre. So, sad news for Darius Days because we love him. He's good and he's a great player.
1: And he loves the Illawarra.
0: He does love the Illawarra.
1: But
0: could be going in a different direction. That sport, man, that's what happens.
1: That's professional sports, and it's good to identify it early so we're not five games in with five losses and then we have to try and catch up.
0: And it's hard to... you need a backup centre.
1: I could be the backup centre. I play social basketball for many years.
0: For anyone who's seen Bella take a shot, Nath has actually just walked in the studio. You've seen Bella take a shot before?
6: Yeah, I find that hard to believe, Bella.
1: Excuse me. I'm the layup queen.
6: I thought you were a former Matilda, so that's why you'd be,
0: that's
6: what you'd be bad
0: says
6: at basketball.
0: Too. Yeah, she says that as
6: you
0: well.
6: Can't be good at both.
0: But have we seen her take a penalty?
6: Yes.
0: Mm.
1: And I got him.
6: Barely.
0: Well, barely. You got a couple. You got two.
1: You got two.
0: She pinged one. The best one was that. Look,
1: top
0: we're getting.
1: Left.
0: Yeah, top left.
1: Yeah,
0: and
1: it
0: pinged off the post.
1: It was so good.
0: Well, it would have been better if it went in.
1: Yeah.
0: Anyway.
1: Listen, the point is,
0: Darius Days,
1: obviously
0: man.
1: I'm not going to play for the Illawarra Hawks. Okay, let's move on to
6: really?
1: Lionel
6: you
1: Rich.
6: Don't say.
0: Goodness gracious me. Just the overconfidence when it comes to sport with this girl.
1: Excuse me, I used to get 20 points and you could only get a maximum of 20 points and I would get it in the first quarter every
6: to
1: time.
6: To be fair, you could almost just...
1: That's right, just layups. Lay
6: you
1: up,
6: don't
1: lay
6: even
1: up,
6: need to lay up.
1: Up.
6: You can literally just dunk it because you don't even have to jump.
0: Yeah, that's all. Right. And they'd be like, God.
6: That's a compliment for a basketball player.
0: Who let this girl out of the circus like that? They teach you how to play basketball.
1: And then you're on the sideline. They go, who let the bearded lady? They both escaped the circus.
0: That's also true.
6: I like how you said he's on the sideline and not in the game.
0: Excuse me. I played for Illawarra when I was a junior, okay? And then I just didn't grow.
1: That was in the injuries, all right, mate? And never forget it. It's not on you. It's not your genetics.
0: I was just starting Illawarra point guard and then just stopped growing.
1: It's your knee injuries.
0: Okay.
1: Oh, here we go. We have a person who used to play basketball with me message me. Trudy,
0: oh,
1: shout
0: who
1: out.
0: Cares, Trudy? She, mate, don't. She actually did the thinking face. I thought you were going to say that Trudy was backing you up. She's like, don't know if all of that's true.
6: She's doubtful on your claims,
1: how
6: Bells.
1: How dare you, Trudy? Yep. How dare you? And no, I will not play in the snake pit with you now, ever again.
0: Okay.
1: Okay, let's talk Lionel Richie.
0: Yeah,
1: because,
0: this is not good news with Lionel.
1: No.
0: He's been in and out of the news with this for the last couple of weeks, too.
1: So he was on stage. He had to stop one concert and he had to go to hospital. And then we found out he was dehydrated. So we were like, well, give the man a glass of water for God's sake. Then he was fine. Then he was walking the streets yesterday and TMZ are like, here he is, first appearance.
0: Yep.
1: Lionel's back, baby.
0: Looking good?
1: Lionel's back. He's now back in hospital.
6: Again. Still
1: and
6: dehydration?
1: They're saying it is atrial fibrillation, also known as AFib.
0: Arterial?
1: Arterial, that's it. Yeah. It's also known as AFib, which is a regular heartbeat and they had to put a...
0: an irregular heartbeat.
1: Irregular heartbeat.
6: Yeah, irregular.
1: So they had to put an ablation in there, which my mum has, actually.
6: Oh,
1: she had to do that. I know.
0: That's not good.
1: It's misfiring the heart. And mum's as well.
6: How old is he now?
0: He'd be getting there. He'd be close to 80. He could come
6: yes,
0: in at 80.
6: Look that up.
1: Let's play the age game. I reckon he's 78.
0: Yeah, I'm going to say 76.
6: I can't play this game. Why? 77. I'll go in the middle.
0: 77 is a good choice.
1: Okay. He is.
6: It's riveting radio.
1: 77.
0: He's 77. Well done, sir.
1: Winner,
0: chicken dinner.
1: Well done. The other huge news, if you're a Swiftie, Taylor Swift's new song will be dropping on Friday. She's done a whole year's worth of Easter eggs.
0: Yeah, it's called Patient Zero. So it's about Bella when she comes in with conjunctivitis.
6: She's always Patient Zero. Yeah. Do you reckon it's like her first her first ever like heartbreak or something like that. Patient zero.
1: Oh, yeah,
6: and
1: she
6: now it's like
1: won.
6: Leading yeah. up to that. Oh, here we go. Oh, Jessica, our token Swiftie.
0: Well done, Nath. I think that's really good.
1: You jump on the microphone, Jessica. It'll be you've taken 6 years to type.
0: I know.
6: And, so, and she has to. She, any Taylor Swift chat.
1: Oh, it has to be her.
0: Has to be
1: she's
0: involved,
1: our resident
0: yeah.
1: Swiftie. And she gets so angry when I get things wrong.
0: And we always, always get it wrong. So let's go to Jessica.
1: Our producer, Jessica.
3: Oh, hi. I was just trying to get the right wording.
1: Okay,
3: but,
1: tell us.
3: Basically, there was this news article about
1: losing us
3: about how I'm trying to read.
1: We're done.
3: Like,
1: we're losing
0: I just pulled
1: us,
0: that down now.
6: I reckon my theory is pretty accurate though.
0: I reckon it might be too. She's so angry. I love this part of our job.
1: No, put it back up. Put it back
6: come
1: up.
6: Come on, we want to
1: come
6: hear
1: on,
6: it. Jessica, I do want
1: the Swifties
6: want
1: to hear
6: it. We do, we're
1: the Swifties
6: want
1: to hear it.
6: Come on,
3: you're going to turn me off.
1: No.
0: I'll keep my hands up here, I promise.
3: A term typically used to describe the first person who contracted an illness could be looking at modern-day fame as a disease.
1: What?
0: Might just pull you down again.
1: Oh, patient zero.
6: Yeah.
1: Who's? But did you just look up the definition of
0: No, she's
1: of
0: saying,
1: patient?
0: Like, the song could be about fame. Like, right? Are you okay? I'm agreeing with you. I'm trying to help you.
6: All right, let's...
3: Yeah. And I was yelling. Sorry.
0: Oh, okay.
3: Sorry, Laura.
0: Geez, that went well.
6: Understood
1: maybe,
6: each
1: sorry,
6: that.
1: Guys. Yep. Let me just write... Hang on.
6: Someone clip that, please.
1: Let me just write this in the book. Are we all in agreement? Never use Jessica on air again. Is everyone in agreement with that? Because I'm just writing it down here. Let me write it down. Never. Actually, you know what? I'll
0: put
1: type it in an
0: book.
1: Email.
0: You know what? We should do it in the book of finality on Monday.
1: I'll type it up. This is going to be an email sent out. Never. Jessica. On air.
0: Again.
1: Okay.
0: We're exclamation marks.
1: Two
0: exclamation.
1: Stars.
6: That's
1: exclamation.
6: How you type. That's how you type usually too.
0: Yeah. That's good stuff.
1: And send.
0: See you guys.
1: More chances to win that mystery word with Nath after 9 o'clock.
0: I wish everyone could see her through the window when she gets angry.
1: Bye.
0: See ya.
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15: 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Watch your speed here. We're slowing up at Church Street with a stop slow and a 40k limit. Princes Highway, southbound down to Oak Flats Interchange, seeing congestion, but thereafter pretty steady to Kiama. We've got some northbound patches of traffic on the M1 through Dapto into Fig Tree, but then up Mount Ousley, hassle-free to Cataract. This week at IGA, Smith's Crinkle Cut, 150 to 170 grams, or Double Crunch Chips, 150 grams, half price, just 250. 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I'm Brittany Gorrell. 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
12: 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I-98 News.
16: Rainy tops of 20 on the way today. Good morning, I'm Emma Smith with your 9 o'clock news. The Prime Minister is defending the government's proposed social media reforms in the face of a strong rebuke from the United States. American officials have said the proposed digital duty of care would facilitate censorship and disproportionately affect American companies. But speaking while in the United States, Anthony Albanese says he's standing up for the interests of Australians.
17: It's not about giving government control, it's about giving people back control over what they receive on their devices, which is why it is framed in that way.
16: A wild bird in Sydney's south has tested positive for H5 bird flu. It comes a day after a silver gull and tern tested positive to the disease in Nowra and Murrimbula, bringing the total number of events in New South Wales to 56. Health officials say commercial poultry flocks are unaffected and the risk to humans is low. Four Illawarra artists will get a new platform in Wollongong CBD these school holidays. KD Crimes, Max Carr, Blue Wing Thing and Matt Harvey have been locked in by

0: blue at Accor Stadium for Sunday's preliminary final against the Panthers. Knights fans account for 65% of tickets sold so far. 5/8 Fletcher Sharp says they're feeling the love from their fans in the Hunter.
1: The M1 might be a bit congested going down to Sydney on Sunday, but I can't wait to get down there. I'm sure there'll be heaps of Newey fans and say hopefully we can get a win for him to celebrate with.
0: And Brisbane Lions star Lachie Neale has one last chance to free himself to play in Saturday's AFL Grand Final after his ban for striking was upheld by the tribunal. He'll have to overturn the decision on appeal or else miss the MCG decider against Fremantle.
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0: Rainy tops of 20 on the way today, partly cloudy tops of 23 forecast tomorrow, mostly sunny on Friday, reaching 28. Right now in Wombara, it's 16 degrees on I-98.
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4: mystery word. All right, let's do this, Illawarra, kicking off your Wednesday with all the feel-good music. CNC Music Factory coming up inside the next 10. And your next chance to guess the mystery word, like every other day, is at 10:30 this morning. Now, if you missed it this morning, Christian and Bella for breakfast also announced a yet another big clue. Marshmallow. So far, we've got seven letters, outdoors, night, marshmallow, and also our extended phrase.
5: He got confused.
6: Yeah, he thought it was a...
5: He was in a puffer jacket and a beanie.
4: What is the word? 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

0: It's the Illawarra's I-98, Bruno Mars teaming up with K-pop star Rosé. Now, Rosé actually has just got a new song out at the moment, New Trick, where the music video was shot entirely on iPhone 18 Pros. Yeah, the brand new iPhone, by the way. Now, it was shot on more than 30 different iPhones worth over $2,000. It's a good thing she collabed with Apple themselves so you didn't have to pay for that. Although, if you're a multimillionaire, I don't think a couple of phones would really set you back that much. It actually looks pretty good, to be fair. I watched the music video this morning and doesn't even look like it was shot on an iPhone. That's how good a quality it is. This isn't an ad by Apple, by the way, unless Apple representatives want to reach out to me. Jay Sean and Lil Wayne coming up next to continue the feel-good music here at I-98.
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You probably heard it on the R&B dance floor at Illa on a Thursday night throughout the early 2010s. Yep, Jay Sean and Lil Wayne's 09 hit down right here at Feel Good I-98. Montel Jordan coming up next with Billie Eilish's biggest ever song inside the next 10. 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

0: Montel this morning, kicking off your Feel Good Wednesday. The rain is holding out at the moment, but there are more rain on the forecast a little bit later on. But don't forget, Convoy, it's right around the corner. Yep, that's right. Just 52 days to go until all the trucks and motorbikes roll down the mountain here in the Illawarra and goes throughout the Illawarra and ending up at our free family fun day at Shell Harbour Airport. 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Like the Sneaky Sound System, can see them live on the day. 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They look pretty schmick. It's like perfect weather because it's not too hot and it's not too cold as well, but it's like cold enough to put a flannel on. Perfect. So jump online and get your Convoy merch now.
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0: 20 degrees the top across the Illawarra today. A shower or two on the forecast as well. We'll get the full rundown in the news, sport, weather headlines with Emma in the newsroom next. How about a 97 throwback from Savage Garden coming up inside the next 20 minutes alongside our mystery word and KP. That's Katy Perry, by the way. I'm just trying to make it a bit more youthful and cool, because you know they all abbreviate things these days. She actually described Justin Trudeau, her new boyfriend, as the love of her life. Well and truly in love after a messy divorce. Firework on the way next.
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